It's your home for rock and roll 101, The Riff. It's Nate on a Wednesday in the Motor City. I got a good one from Five Finger Death Punch off their new album. This one called Eye of the Storm, and when you hear from me in two songs, we're going to talk how you can score free tickets to Five Finger Death Punch coming up at Pine Knob. Stay tuned. Oh, fuck!

0: It's Nate, and as I told you, let's talk free tickets for Five Finger Death Punch. Not only them, but also Cody Jinx and Eva Under Fire. Very underrated band. If you're not familiar with Eva Under Fire, I promise you, they do not disappoint. They're local in the Detroit area as well. Anyway, all three of those groups are going to be at Pine Knob August 16th. 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

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I will confidently stand by that till the day I die. 30 Seconds to Mars, The Kill. 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

Linkin Park, you already know they're my all-time favorite band. Crawling might be... it might be, it's top three for me all time. I hope it's somewhere on your top 10 list. Anyway, this one, one of Architects, I think it's the Architects top five song already, Broken Mirror, off their latest project. Here it is on the riff. Someday.

0: 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Let's talk about three awesome groups that are all going to be there. They're going to be at the Fillmore, I should say, on August 23rd. Seven Dust, Theory of a Dead Man, and Return to Dust. 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

Dorothy really bursted out of the rock singing a few years back. You know, last year's album called The Way, that's where you just heard that song off of, absolutely blew my mind. I had a whole new respect for Dorothy, and now she's on my radar like never before. Here's the Smashing Pumpkins with Today, and in two songs, I've got a new one from Bill Murray. Stay tuned, it's coming up here on The Riff.

It's Nate, and if you were ever like on the fence about the whole rock country mixed or meshed genre, I'm here to tell you it's a good one and it's here to stay. This one with Bill Murray made an amazingly creative decision to put a day to remember on it. It just works. This one called Always Let You Down, right here on the Riff.

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Def Leppard here on 101 WRIF. You got plans for tomorrow night? If not, I got you covered. In two songs, I'll tell you all about it. Right now, it's the latest from A Perfect Circle called Starless, right here on the Riff.

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5: 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Confidence and honesty usually come across better than trying to be overly smooth. 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
26: I'm Mark Tapper. I've worked at Tapper's Jewelry since I could see over the counter. 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I always knew there was something special about diamonds because it wasn't enough just to look into the case. 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And even as a young person, I couldn't help but notice. Every couple who came to see a diamond left the store walking just a little closer together. I'm a lot older now, and I finally got the job I always wanted when I was a kid. So come to Tapper's together, see the diamonds you've been dreaming of, and speak to someone whose dream was to help people just like you, because there's nothing like a diamond from Tapper's.
27: Tapper's, tell us your story.
26: At Tapper's Jewelry, we think a diamond could be a really magical part of your story. Let's find out together.
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28: It's easier not to be what? 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

Young Gun. You know, I remember when I first played them on Motor City Riffs a few years back when they were still up and coming. Absolutely so ecstatic to see how far they've come. They're just awesome. We got a song from Jet, and then in two tracks, I got one from Disturbed from kind of, it's crazy that it's been 8 years, but off of their Evolution album. Stay tuned. It's coming up here on The Riff.

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I kid you not, okay? Disturbed, Are You Ready? Off the Evolution album, 2018 release.

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11 p.m. on a Wednesday night here in the Motor City. Nate still chugging some caffeine and clinging to music. That's what I do. We got Black Label Society off their new album, Engines of Demolition. That's what's on the docket here next. And then in four tracks, I'm going to tell you about something happening right in your backyard. Not literally, but close to it, and how you can get some free tickets. Stay tuned.

0: Gosh, I love me some hailstorm. It's Nate on the Riff, calling all people from Michigan who live anywhere near Utica, or not if you're willing to drive. The US PBL Fall Music Classic is happening at UWM Field in Utica from September 18th through the 20th. Gene Simmons and Derek St. Holmes, along with Detroit's own Kalito, are going to be taking the stage on September 20th. Tickets and VIP packages are on sale now. 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

You know, fun fact, I once got a fist bump from the lead guitarist of Giovanni and the Hired Guns, and he said, "Gracias, Chico." Okay? Has he done that to you? Probably not. I was on the stage a couple years back at Riff Fest. They're a bunch of great guys. Anyway, let's go into the Offspring, two tracks away from the new one from Eva Under Fire, right here on the Riff.

System of a Down to wrap things up for me, at least. That's going to do it for me this evening. Thanks, everyone, for rocking Riff tonight. I hope you have a fantastic rest of your Wednesday evening. I'll be back tomorrow, 7 p.m. sharp, and I'm going to leave you with the latest from Eva Under Fire off of their Villainous album. It's the title track, Villainous, with Maria Brink. Good night, everybody.

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5: 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And even as a young person, I couldn't help but notice. 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I'm a lot older now, and I finally got the job I always wanted when I was a kid. So come to Tapper's together. See the diamonds you've been dreaming of. And speak to someone whose dream was to help people just like you. Because there's nothing like a diamond from Tapper's.
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4: 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And even as a young person, I couldn't help but notice. Every couple who came to see a diamond left the store walking just a little closer together. I'm a lot older now, and I finally got the job I always wanted when I was a kid. So come to Tapper's together. See the diamonds you've been dreaming of. And speak to someone whose dream was to help people just like you. Because there's nothing like a diamond from Tapper's.
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3: I'm Mark Tapper. 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So come to Tapper's together. See the diamonds you've been dreaming of. And speak to someone whose dream was to help people just like you. Because there's nothing like a diamond from Tapper's.
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6: I'm Mark Tapper. 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And even as a young person, I couldn't help but notice. 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I'm a lot older now, and I finally got the job I always wanted when I was a kid. So come to Tapper's together. See the diamonds you've been dreaming of. And speak to someone whose dream was to help people just like you. Because there's nothing like a diamond from Tapper's.
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4: I'm Mark Tapper. I've worked at Tapper's Jewelry since I could see over the counter. I did a lot of jobs at the family jewelry store over the years. But the job I wanted, the one my father made me wait longest for, was diamonds. People would drive for hours to buy a diamond from Tapper's. Still do, actually. I always knew there was something special about diamonds because it wasn't enough just to look into the case. They wanted to try them on, see what it looked like wearing them. And even as a young person, I couldn't help but notice. Every couple who came to see a diamond left the store walking just a little closer together. I'm a lot older now, and I finally got the job I always wanted when I was a kid. So come to Tapper's together, see the diamonds you've been dreaming of, and speak to someone whose dream was to help people just like you, because there's nothing like a diamond from Tapper's.
5: Tapper's, tell us your story.
4: At Tapper's Jewelry, we think a diamond could be a really magical part of your story. Let's find out together.
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1: Are people being romantically duped by chatfishing?
2: 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Is that the
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1: 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They are socially awkward or they can't really communicate well with the opposite sex, and so they get help.
2: Yeah.
4: Let's test it out. How do I let a woman know I would like to have sex with her?
3: Holy crap. Right out of the gate.
5: You don't need a perfect line. Confidence and honesty usually come across better than trying to be overly smooth. You could say things like, I'm really attracted to you.
3: Oh, yeah.
5: And I'd love to be intimate with you if that's something you want to. I keep thinking about kissing hot that. And oh, seeing where hot. Things go.
3: Lisa, calm down.
5: If you're interested,
3: it's
5: I'd
3: working.
5: Really like to have sex with you. But only if that's something you want as well. How do you feel about that?
3: Slow down. I can't write quick enough.
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21: Did chasing a dog leave a man with second-degree burns? Well, if you're in Arizona.
22: Oh, boy.
21: And the ground is pure fire.
22: Barefoot.
21: And you're barefoot chasing your dog. It's bad times. Here's this guy's story from CBS 5.
23: How are your feet feeling anyways?
24: Brandon Puglisi will do anything for his dog, Linda.
25: Threw on a pair of shorts and ran out there to go catch her.
24: Earlier this week, Linda ran out of their Tempe home after a landscaper left the door open. Brandon chased her down the street.
25: It was right when I crossed the street back is when I noticed my feet starting to hurt pretty bad.
24: He says he wasn't outside for more than 2 minutes. But in that time, he suffered second-degree burns on both feet. His mom, Lavea, a nurse, told him to get to the hospital.
26: Yeah. I think the bottom line is don't underestimate the heat in Arizona.
27: It's about 3:30 right now in Phoenix. The temperature outside, 115 degrees. But that's just the air temperature. When you shoot it on the ground on this concrete, the temperature here, 147 degrees. Even when you move over to the shade, it's still 132 degrees.
28: I don't think people really understand how quickly this can go south.
24: Dr. Kevin Foster is the director of the Arizona Burn Center.
28: In Arizona and Phoenix in particular, we're kind of unique in the United States because we see so many contact burns during the summertime because of, number one, the hot ambient temperature, but then also because of the direct sunlight.
24: For now, Brandon's burned feet are wrapped 23 hours a day.
26: It's been 2 hospital visits and, you know, more to come. And, you know, he can't drive, bandage changing.
24: Thankfully, Brandon is expected to recover. And Linda is okay, too.
25: I knew I wasn't going to die from it, but it was definitely scary for sure.
29: Bye. All right, so your best defense this weekend, stay inside. Or if you go outside, try and make sure you cover your skin.
22: Yeah, put some shoes on.
30: You got to have some emergency shoes.
22: He put his shorts on.
21: Yeah, right, because he either was nude or just had underwear on.
22: Yeah, so put shorts on. Just give yourself that extra.
21: I know, but your dog. Listen, I've done the same thing. I've run right outside barefoot after Jameson if he like got out.
30: Okay.
21: Right. Because he gets too far away, you're screwed.
22: Right.
21: Yeah. You won't know where he went.
22: True.
30: Yeah.
21: So I totally understand how you do it. Like you're not thinking straight.
22: So like that doctor was saying, they get a lot of contact burns or whatever. It must be like, you know, you trip. Mm. Even if you tripped and fell on the ground, you know.
30: Yeah.
22: You could get burned.
21: Linda must be a rascal.
22: She is.
21: I've never heard a dog named Linda.
30: No, it's great,
22: though.
30: She wants
21: us out of my mom's name and Chuck's mom's name. Yeah. I've never heard a dog named Linda.
30: She looks like a Linda.
21: She does.
30: You know, like a fit.
21: Linda.
22: The rascal. Wants out of there.
21: Run right out of there. Well, is New York City or New York the state being terrorized by rabid beavers? Seems that way. Everyone knows that New York has its fair share of rodents, but you're probably not thinking beavers. Although the state animal of New York is the beaver.
22: Is it really?
21: I'm pretty sure.
22: Huh. Ain't that something?
21: New York state animal. I'm pretty sure.
22: Well, we're going to put you to the test right here.
21: Find out right now. Beaver.
22: There it is.
21: Yep.
31: How'd you know that?
21: I don't know. It's stuck in my head
31: Wild thing. You know, other state animal facts?
21: Oh, that's about it. That's it. Because I always thought it was like a Canadian symbol, right? And then I was shocked to learn it was actually the state animal of New York. Anyway.
22: Yeah, but these are Canadian beavers that have been sent down to race. You know that.
21: New York and New Jersey being terrorized by rabid rodents. They've been attacking swimmers. Like, remember Brandon Short Sleeves?
22: Oh, yeah.
30: Yeah, Brandon
21: he was attacked by one. And fishermen, too. Some people there in New Jersey.
22: Oh, yeah, I remember that one.
21: Right?
22: Yeah.
21: But before you cancel your vacation to New York, it's not a serious concern, at least not yet. Wildlife experts say rabid beavers are incredibly rare. There's only 40 confirmed rabid beavers reported in the past, like, 20 years.
22: Hmm.
21: and beavers don't typically carry rabies. Even if you do encounter a beaver, they're not difficult to avoid. That said, you definitely don't want to pick a fight with one. A beaver's teeth are powerful enough to chew through trees, and they can swim twice as fast as most humans. But they're not usually aggressive unless you're invading their homes or threatening their babies. If you do see one chasing you around like a zombie, that would be unusual, so it could be sick, so stay away.
22: Well, we did that one story where the beaver killed that guy. Bit him right in the leg, and he died. And after that, you just knew. You can't mess with a beaver,
21: dude. Mess with a beaver. They'll kill you. I don't mess with geese or beavers.
22: Yeah.
0: Or swans.
21: Oh,
0: or
21: swans.
0: Kill
21: or
0: swan. You.
21: Mess you up. Didn't swan kill a guy, too?
22: Yeah. Beat him over the head until he died.
21: Yeah.
22: Yep. Held him under the water.
21: There's always swans behind our house in the water. There's always a couple of white swans.
22: Yeah, they will go over and beat you with their wings and try to drown you. And they did it to one guy.
1: I'd like to think I could get it by the neck.
22: Not when you're trying to swim, tread water.
0: Oh, that's true.
30: They're so swans. Beautiful. You wouldn't think that they'd be so
22: beautiful. Oh, they're so lovely to see. They're like, you just looking at me.
21: They're pretentious.
22: Thinking I'm beautiful.
21: There's even a black swan that occasionally be in the area.
22: Wow. That just reminds me of a movie.
21: Oh, yeah, Natalie Portman.
22: Fantastic.
21: Anyways.
22: I wish that black swan
30: without that memory coming up.
22: Yeah. That's like, you know how Dave has the song thing?
30: Yeah.
22: That's my thing.
30: That's your thing.
22: Not black swan scene.
21: Different. Too many people seem to be getting their license without being actually good drivers.
30: Mm-hmm. It doesn't have to be good. It's
0: terrible out there.
22: It's so bad right now.
21: It's horrible. And then you keep hearing stories like this, and it makes sense. Another person busted helping people get their driver's licenses without taking any tests at all.
22: Damn.
21: Here's that story from NBC6.
2: Said the two suspects are accused of helping people get driver's licenses without having to pass any of the required exams. So now those two suspects, the first one, Luis Vidal, he is associated with the Millennium Traffic School, and Daniel Delgado is associated with Amigos Traffic School. That's where we are outside right now, both facing similar fraud charges. Investigators say they fabricated the necessary certifications to help people get Florida driver's licenses. Now, according to records, Vidal knowingly and illegally certified the undercover deputy as completing the state-required exam, although the deputy never took it. In the second sting operation, an undercover driver allegedly committed multiple traffic violations during the driving agility test, yet investigators say Delgado still certified him as having passed. Both suspects were arrested earlier today, the Miami-Dade Sheriff's Office saying in part, driver's licenses are not something to be bought or fabricated. There will be no shortcuts when it comes to the safety of our community. Let's take a listen to what one woman had to say about the news.
3: It's very dangerous for the people who is in the street and don't know the regulations and all the requirements that you need for driving a car. So it's very, very dangerous, this kind of business.
21: Yes.
3: You can do that.
22: Let's keep going.
2: Now, we called both locations, Millennium Traffic School, when we identified themselves. They hung up. And here at Amigos Traffic School, we were able to get on the phone with an individual, and the man says that the incident has nothing to do with him. We're live in Miami tonight. Valerie Ryan, NBC6 News.
22: Yeah, I mean, they're getting them somehow out there. And I mean, I just feel like everyone sucks.
21: Horrible.
0: Yeah, I said it to myself driving just the other day. How did these people even get licenses?
22: Yeah,
21: this is how.
0: Half of these people don't know what they're doing.
21: $75 to Luis and you are
0: amigo.
22: Yeah.
21: Amigo.
30: Yeah, it's bad out there.
21: It's just about the money.
22: Oh, yeah.
21: That's all it is. All right, earlier talking about beaver attacks, now a barracuda attack.
22: Okay.
21: Not something that you really have to worry about anywhere you can hear us, but this woman was on vacation, 13-year-old, on vacation in Turks and Caicos, and she got bit.
4: I love animals, especially ocean animals, marine life.
5: But Claire McDonald never expected one of those animals would attack her. The Sugarland teen and her family were in Turks and Caicos earlier this month celebrating her 13th birthday. And while at the beach on their first full day of the trip, Claire says a barracuda bit her.
4: I did the handstand, like four or five feet deep. And when I did it midway, I just felt like a lot of pressure.
5: The attack only lasted a few seconds, but the fear was overwhelming.
4: I just looked up from my hand and I just saw blood everywhere. It was just blood running through my whole arm. And it was just like a horror movie.
5: Claire's mom, Jen, was in the water with her and took her to shore. That's when a complete stranger jumped into action.
6: She stepped in and said, "I'm a nurse. Can I please help?" And I said, "Yes, please." And so I stepped back and she created a tourniquet and helped stop the bleeding while we were waiting for the ambulance to arrive.
5: We blurred Claire's hand since the damage is too graphic to show, but there are lacerations and bite marks everywhere. And after hours in the ER, Claire amazingly went on to enjoy the rest of her vacation.
6: She named the barracuda Susie. She's like, "I'm not mad at the ocean. I'm a little mad at Susie, but we'll get over it." She's an inspiration to all of us, I think, that, you know, if you fall, you get right back up.
5: Now back in Sugarland, Claire is prepping for surgery tomorrow. And despite what she went through, it's still Claire's goal to become a marine biologist.
4: Just because one bite happened does not change that I don't love animals and I don't want to study them. Even though something bad happened, you got to keep going with your dreams.
30: Stick to handstands in the pool.
21: Yeah.
30: I never dream of doing it.
21: No barracudas in the pool.
30: No.
22: Yeah, when Stella and I were snorkeling at Epstein Island.
7: Oh, Lord, we were not at Epstein Island.
22: We were. Yeah, no, we really were. We were at Epstein Island. We were not allowed to touch it, but we were snorkeling there. And there was a barracuda in the water. Like, we were, like, looking, and I'm like, "Look over there." And those things are nasty. Those things look nasty. And you just hope to God they're not pissed.
21: Yeah.
22: You know?
7: Well, she probably came down from her hands end of the way. You know, it was probably like threatened by
30: coming at her.
22: Yeah, because it was that barracuda was just like swimming. It didn't really care. It's like it knew that I can't eat that big fat thing that's floating in the water, whatever that big fat man is. So I was pretty safe, but.
31: Barracuda.
22: Oh, yeah.
7: See, why'd you have to do that? It was already replaying about 15
30: times. Yeah, I knew it was. I didn't say a word.
7: I wasn't going to say a word either.
30: Listen to your heart.
22: I'll help you.
7: It's really unfortunate. This is also unfortunate. Big fitness craze of the 90s is amazingly making a comeback.
21: Thighmaster.
7: Tybo.
21: Oh, Tybo.
30: Oh, no.
7: Tybo is back, baby. It's back. Here's the story.
8: If we've learned anything this year,
9: John, I want to introduce you to Carolyn Bessette.
8: It's that we're clearly not over the 90s. I want to be down with you. So it should come as no surprise that everything old is new again. For TikTokers who have discovered a cult-favorite workout of the 90s.
10: And I literally do it right there in front of my TV.
8: Victoria Morano just started doing Tybo, the martial arts cardio workout that exploded in popularity when it went to home video. All of that happened before she even took her first steps.
10: Were people just built different back then? Why was no one drinking water? Because literally in the workout, they were just going. No breaks, no water. I'm like, hello, what's going on?
8: Morano is one of several 20-somethings who have joined in on this resurgence. Videos like one shared by Elizabeth Hope on TikTok have racked up millions of views and hundreds of comments.
10: The amount of people I got that said, "Oh my God, I've been doing with them with my mom. I've been doing them in school when I was a kid. I forgot about these. Where could I find these?" Like, everyone's like so amped that they're back.
8: And it's safe to say that no one is more amped than...
11: Hi, I'm Billy Blake.
12: My daughter, one day, she came to me and said, "Hey, Dad, I think you should do a 1-minute workout on TikTok." I go, "What?" I said, "You think people
22: he
12: really
22: looks good.
12: On 1 minute?"
22: Yeah.
12: She said, "Yeah, Dad, if you do a good workout, people will do it." So I did it, and it went crazy, right?
10: Your daughter was onto something.
12: Yeah, she is.
8: Billy Blanks has gotten so much new interest in the workout that now, at 70 years young, he just recorded an introductory course for all the newcomers.
12: All I want to do is help
22: just kill ourselves.
12: It doesn't matter how long the workout is. What you put into the workout is what you get out of it.
8: And pretty soon, he'll have some new help from this newer generation.
10: I'm going to be able to get certified soon, so that's going to be really fun.
13: Wait, certified for...
10: Tybo.
13: Wait, you're going to be a certified Tybo instructor?
22: Oh, my God.
10: Yeah, that's the goal. That's the goal.
22: It's very exciting.
30: That guy must have made millions.
22: Oh, he had to.
31: Was there that much money in it back then?
22: It was all him, I think.
30: It was so popular.
11: I think my mom bought a house for him.
7: Oh, really?
11: Oh, we did it Tybo Saturdays, baby.
7: Oh, come on. No.
11: They were fun to do as a kid. You felt like you were doing like martial arts.
7: Yeah, yeah.
11: So
7: yeah.
11: I'd stand next to her and do them, but oh, yeah, fired up.
7: Tybo Saturdays.
11: Had every VHS of them, pop them in.
30: See, there you go.
22: Yeah.
30: Your mom wasn't alone.
22: Wow. No, she was not. Didn't you have something?
30: It wasn't Tybo.
22: No, it was like Buns of Steel or something.
30: Oh, that's way back.
22: Yeah,
30: We found the...
22: We found it, right?
30: The tape.
22: Yep.
30: Buns of Steel. It's a classic.
22: Buns of Steel.
30: Wait till the younger people find that one.
7: I was going to say, they just haven't gone back to the classics. Yep.
22: Nostalgia
7: Buns
22: rules.
7: Of Steel is out there right now. You could see that.
22: Chuck was a big fan of Sweating with the Oldies.
7: Sweating in the Oldies was in my house. It was in my house. That was my mom's jam. My mom was sweating to the Oldies nonstop. It's probably still in their house.
22: I'm sure it is. Well, part shortages and political noise are making everything tech more expensive these days. With that in mind, Apple has decided they need to change their sales strategy. They've got a new Apple upgrade program, and it'll allow you to lease new products rather than buy them. For iPhones, leases can go for 1 or 2 years, and they range from $17.99 to $31.99 a month, depending on the version of smartphone you want. Leases are also available for Apple Watch and laptops as well. A lot of catches come along with this, of course.
7: Right.
22: One being that I was just reading that if you don't keep up with your payments, they'll be able to lock you out of most of the stuff on the phone. Oh, you didn't pay? Well, you don't get your photos.
7: Right.
22: You don't have access to that app.
7: Yeah. I mean, it does. I mean, $17 sounds a lot better than dropping $2,000 on a phone or whatever, you know? Wonder how many years you have to sign up.
22: It's 2 years.
7: You
22: can go for 1 or 2 years.
7: Okay.
22: And then I guess you can upgrade.
7: Don't drop it.
22: Seems like a pretty...
7: Don't drop it, Dave.
22: No,
7: don't drop that phone.
22: You'll pay for every scratch and nick. And, yeah, for sure.
7: Yep.
22: Watch that. All right, time for this.
14: Craving something sweet? What's something new to eat? It's David Chuck the Freaks. Junk food roundup.
22: If you've ever wanted to meal prep your coffee, you may like this exciting new drink of the summer. Coffee slushies are going viral on social media.
7: Well, I mean, it's just iced coffee, right?
22: Yeah, they're like iced coffee, only more work. But here's how you do it. You make coffee as usual. You wait for it to cool. You could also use a cold brew, I guess, or whatever. But then you pour the coffee into a Ziploc bag, seal it, and toss it in the freezer. Here's someone showing you how to do it here. Just beat the hell out of it. Pour it into a cup. Add some creamer. And there you go. There's your coffee slushy.
7: You're right. It just is exhausting. Exhausting amount of work have to do.
22: You can prep multiple slushies. You just need to separate Ziploc bags for each. You want the coffee bags to be flat so you can stack them in your freezer. Once they're frozen, you take them out. You whack them with something so the coffee is smashed into chunks. Then you put that into a glass. The coffee will slowly melt, forming the slushy. You want to make them fancy, you can add some syrup, whatever you want.
31: We don't have blenders anymore. Coffee and ice in a blender, and you get a little like Frappuccino smoothie.
22: Sure, yeah.
31: You could do that. The blenders.
22: Yeah, I guess people do, or they don't.
30: Just rather shut up. We get some.
22: I was talking to Ryan. You know, I asked him. I didn't realize if he drank coffee or not because he's in another office in the morning, and he'll only drink cold coffee. So he might be into this.
11: Only cold drinks.
22: Never hot.
11: That seems like too much to just throw some ice in it, though. Like, too much work doing all that.
30: Yeah.
11: I can just take some ice.
30: Yeah.
22: Yeah, like, that's just, you just drive right up, and you're like, one iced coffee, please.
7: Well, sure, that's a lot more expensive than this, but...
22: You know?
31: You don't like a hot chocolate, Ryan?
11: No hot drinks.
22: No hot drinks.
31: Oh, you don't like chocolate. I forgot.
22: Now, why is that?
11: I've just never liked them. And you can flip it around with food. Like, I don't like things that are supposed to be... Like pastas, like cold pastas are ridiculous.
22: Yeah, I think they're disgusting
31: like
22: too.
31: Like pasta salad?
22: I would never eat cold pasta.
11: Yeah, no, I think I have, like in my head, things are supposed to be hot, things are supposed to be cold. And if you screw with me, I don't like it.
22: Right.
11: You know what I'm saying?
22: Okay.
11: Yeah.
22: See, and I'm the opposite. I think coffee's supposed to be hot.
30: Yeah, coffee's supposed to be hot.
22: So when you have a cold, I'm like, no. That's why I have a mug that keeps it warm.
7: Okay, so, but here's like a twisted question for me. So like, if there was one of those pasta salads...
22: like the summertime cold pasta salad, Ryan, but it was warm, would you consider eating it?
11: Warm? Probably not, because of everything that's in it.
22: Right.
11: Like, those I can do those once in a while, but like my wife loves taco salads.
30: I like taco salads.
11: Yeah, but that's like warm ground beef on something cold.
30: Yeah.
11: It's a weird,
30: mixes
11: I don't know.
30: Mixes it all together.
22: You're not into it.
11: Weird combo.
22: Okay.
30: Yeah.
22: His cold has to stay cold. His hot has to stay hot.
30: Such dilemmas.
22: Yeah. He's an enigma, really.
11: He really is.
22: Yeah.
11: Tough.
22: Who doesn't like a hot chocolate?
11: No.
31: I have one every day.
22: Will you have a frozen hot chocolate?
30: No, he doesn't like chocolate, right?
22: Doesn't even like chocolate. He just even refused to answer that.
11: Yeah.
22: He's like, you're talking to me?
11: Yeah.
22: Oh, you should know.
11: No, hot chocolate. No, I'm not 4 years old.
22: I am.
11: Wow, shots fired.
22: Shots fired.
11: Jason, all the marshmallows out there.
22: I wish we had marshmallows. He's the only guy I think that uses hot chocolate out of that machine.
11: I think they can't believe that.
22: Wait, what machine? Out of the coffee machine.
11: There's a hot chocolate.
30: Yeah, I never.
22: There's a hot chocolate option.
11: Yeah. No, thank you.
31: I have a hot chocolate every day.
11: That's been in there for 14 years.
22: No, Jason empties it out.
31: Yeah.
22: Huh.
30: Take care of the hot chocolate machine.
31: I do.
22: Yeah.
31: I'm rinsing it out. I'm doing all sorts of stuff.
22: It's 98 degrees outside. He's drinking a hot chocolate.
31: I got Mason into it. Mason was in it.
22: I had a couple in the winter because he mentioned it to me.
30: You're a pusher, huh?
31: Yeah. He saw me getting it. He's like, changed my mornings. I'm like, good.
22: Yeah. I did a mocha. I made one morning when I did not have my coffee for some reason. I did a coffee/hot chocolate.
31: Oh.
22: A what? Yeah. Like a combo. Half
31: hot chocolate. Oh, combo.
22: Half coffee.
31: I thought you had a different name for it.
22: No.
11: He's being so wild.
22: Sorry. He's a nut.
11: We are
22: screwing with you and your head. A McDonald's worker is going viral on TikTok for sharing some of the secrets you probably don't know about McDonald's. Most of these you may know already. Some of these have been talked about before. If you order your fries with no salt, it guarantees they have to be made fresh. Of course, you got to be cool with unsalted fries.
11: No.
22: Unless you ask for salt. Well, you could ask for salt packets at the window, but then they'll probably be pissed.
30: No. Jeez. Just order your fries.
22: Yeah. Just you take the chance like the rest of us. I'd never ask for them, but no. I'd love for them to be fresh.
11: Is it possible you could just say...
22: You can't ask for fresh
11: fries. Yeah, that's what I thought.
22: You can, but then to me that seems incredibly pompous.
30: Sometimes you get them, sometimes you don't. That's just the way it goes. It's a gamble. You go, you get what you get, and you take it.
22: Yeah, and I'll be honest, even when they're the worst...
30: They're still not bad. They're
22: still not bad. You can get the poor man's Big Mac to save some money. It's about half the price if you order a McDouble with no ketchup or mustard, but add mac sauce and shredded lettuce.
11: Yeah, I mean, it seems like...
30: You're just creating more work for people. Order the thing and then eat most of it, but not all of it.
11: Yeah.
30: But you weren't trying to save money.
22: Trying to save money. This is half the price.
30: Like, how much do you save?
22: Half the price.
30: Well, so how much is that?
22: I don't know. I haven't bought a Big Mac lately.
11: Big Mac.
30: I'm just trying to figure this out. Like, it's got to be
11: $4.
22: Yeah.
11: $4 maybe?
22: $5.79.
11: $2.50.
22: So a McDouble's got to be $2.50 too.
11: I think we need to crunch the numbers on that because I think you're giving people bad advice.
22: $2.50, yeah.
11: Oh, look at that.
22: Yeah. So it's half the price.
11: Yeah, I mean, but they hate you, right?
22: I think so many people know that trick. My kids have been doing that for years.
11: Oh, really?
22: They order a McDouble with mac sauce.
30: Oh,
11: okay.
22: I think it's a standard. It's not a big deal.
11: Yeah.
30: Okay.
22: This one seems like crazy. Multiple orders hack can really save you money. You get multiple McDonald's accounts and circulate through them, logging out, logging back in, so you can double the deals through the app.
11: That's so much work.
22: You've got to go to McDonald's like every day.
11: I don't even mess with those deals. Getting those deals to work for me, I'm like, I can't, I'm not. And then I got to go there. No.
22: And this is one I actually do use. The once or twice a year I would get McDonald's breakfast. You can ask for a round egg instead of a folded egg. So folded egg is like the pre-made egg.
11: Okay.
22: They just fold over.
11: All right.
22: Round egg is made fresh. So if I order like a sauce, like a McMuffin.
11: Yeah.
22: I'll ask for a round egg on it.
7: because normally then it's just folded egg.
30: I never knew anything about the folded and round egg. No, I just order the thing and I eat it. I didn't know there was such a thing.
22: Dave gets it.
31: They just got eggs back there?
30: I never
7: can. Yeah, because they make, on other items, they have round eggs.
22: Do they?
7: But on some, they have folded.
22: Huh.
31: You make them crack an egg and fry it up?
22: Yeah. They spit in that every time, huh?
31: For sure. He wants fresh fries and a round egg, this guy.
22: Yeah, hold on. I'm making it.
31: He knows where he knows where he is, right? Hello, sir. Do you have round eggs? Fresh fries.
22: Yeah. Hey, dude, can you do me a favor and spit in this?
31: Yeah, absolutely.
7: So they only use round eggs for their Egg McMuffin. But
30: okay,
7: they
30: that's
7: use,
30: what I normally get.
7: Then you're fine.
30: Okay, so that's fine.
7: But if you get a biscuit sandwich or McGriddle or a bagel sandwich, they'll use folded eggs, which is their liquid egg mixture that's pre-cooked and flash frozen. So you can ask for a round egg on your...
30: I see.
22: Yikes.
30: Oh, okay.
7: That's it.
31: Yikes. What a heck.
7: It's a hack.
31: Never heard that.
7: Yeah. If you don't like pre-made folded eggs, you can get a fresh...
31: You just get what you get, and you don't throw a fit.
7: Yep, that's it. Or you can do that. Or you can do that. But those are some hacks.
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13: Couple of issues on the road right now. We are seeing a problem on 94 West at Rotunda. Accident there. It's in the right lane, making it slow from Michigan Avenue. On 275 northbound, just after 6 Mile, an accident there. And 94 West between Harper and Little Mac. Left lane's closed. It's slow from Metro Parkway. That should wrap up 7 p.m. on Friday. A car accident or truck accident is no laughing matter. Then it's time to call Mike, attorney Mike Morris. 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
12: Looks like it'll be sunny today with a high near 87 and then overnight partly cloudy, low around 66. Increasing clouds for Friday, bitches. Tomorrow's high near 90. And then for Saturday, showers likely, possibly a thunderstorm. Should be cloudy with a high near 79. Right now in Metro Detroit, it's 65 degrees.
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0: No.
1: You're going to parallel
0: really,
1: park
0: not
1: together.
0: Not that I can think of.
2: Oh. They've just decided parallel parking is going to be
0: it.
2: Their
0: I think
2: thing.
0: That's it. No, because I've done it before. I haven't done it in a long time, so I wouldn't test
3: we'll
0: it.
3: We'll set up cones out there, and no. We can just keep practicing. We'll get good at it.
4: I'll tell you what. I was, like, emasculated. I was in the passenger seat in Stella's car, and we had to park, and she, like, pulled up. And I was like, oh, no, don't even, let's not. And she
0: she did it.
4: She parallel parked without any kind of drama at all. And I was like, what is that? Is it that I have a fear, I think, of hitting the curb or hitting another car?
0: The cameras help now, too.
4: I guess so.
0: Cameras
4: that might be it.
0: Sensors.
4: I also just think it's just a lack of caring.
0: Yeah.
4: Where I believe Stella feels like if she hits the other car, oh well. And I think it's just, if you're just free and easy like that, it's easy to do that kind of stuff where you're like, I don't care what I hit.
0: Yeah.
1: Maybe that's part of it. You're not worried about hitting anything.
4: Because I'm like, because we're like, careful. And every time I try to do it, someone pulls right up behind me.
1: Someone said Jason does have a gift. He can find nudes and videos like nobody's
4: You
1: business.
4: Are good at that.
1: Dick Bloodhound.
4: You're right.
1: Dick Bloodhound. You've got an alter ego.
3: Yes.
4: Mm-hmm. That's
3: there
4: true.
3: You go. Find the boobs.
0: Yeah.
4: Boob finder.
3: And it only is good for this.
4: Yeah. Well, you're perfect.
1: Well, and you're personal.
4: Not bad. Well, yeah, personal life too. Not bad.
3: Yeah, but it could be better.
4: That's why you're so good.
3: Yeah. It could be better.
1: You take it real seriously when you can't find them.
3: Yep. I don't like it.
1: I know.
3: I want to provide.
1: I know.
3: Provide the nudes for the people. What a gift, you know? Nude finding man. I'll find any nude. I'll find any uncensored video.
4: Not bad. I like it.
1: We'll take a break. When we come back, we're going to get to celebrity dirt and sports news next. How is Jared Leto responding to sexual assault allegations? Which Oscar-winning hiker had to be rescued from the top of a mountain in Phoenix? He's an Oscar winner. He didn't win an Oscar for hiking. I just want to know.
0: Okay.
1: And are more and more stars' homes being targeted by thieves? We'll get to that and more when we come back right after this.
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6: What was your run-in with a pervert and how did it end? Let's go to Melinda.
7: He used to work at this dry cleaners. We had a little lady come in and she says, this man exposed himself to me. And I went around the corner and there's this guy with pants halfway down, jacking off. I said, hey, stop doing that. He turned around the ramp because his pants was down. He fell. I ran up to him because I didn't want him to bleed. And I took my foot and stuck it right by his back of his ass on his balls. And so
4: hold on a second.
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0: You are a badass. Not get anywhere near that man's balls.
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0: He didn't expect her to come.
4: No, but what a quick acting woman. Amanda, like, trip, and her move is to jump and stomp down on balls.
5: It's Dave and Chuck the Freak. 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
23: 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It is going to get warmer over the next couple of days. The details in the forecast in a moment. Right now, let's check the roads with Lisa Way.
24: 75 north after Clark. There is a crash. It's on the right shoulder. 94 east is slow between Warren and 14th Street. The Jeffries west between Levan and 275. Two left lanes are closed. M53 south between 23 mile and M59 is also slow. 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
0: How about them Tigers? Yeah, up 7-0. Tarik Skubal leaves the game, and then we lose the game 10-9 in extra innings. Not great.
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23: So the forecast is calling for sunshine today and a high of 87. Overnight, partly cloudy, low 66. Increasing clouds tomorrow and hotter, the high close to 90. And then showers likely Saturday. Right now, it's 64 degrees.
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23: 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And if you're watching on YouTube, make sure you click subscribe. As we continue next, we've got celebrity dirt and sports news on the way. How is Jared Leto responding to sexual assault allegations? Which Oscar-winning hiker had to be rescued from the top of a mountain? And are more and more stars' homes being targeted by thieves? That is all coming up. We're going to start with sports. And if this is it for Tarik Skubal in a Tigers uniform, he goes out at least with the admiration of the fan base in the first inning of his start against the Orioles yesterday, potentially his final start with the Tigers.
1: Oh, yeah.
23: Ahead of the August 3rd trade deadline. He struck out Taylor Ward, swinging to his record 1,000th strikeout.
1: Yeah, I think that's the only reason he started that game. But
23: immediately after, he was given a standing ovation from the Detroit crowd with video cameras out and active. The Comerica Park Jumbotron showed a picture of him with his signature and 1,000 career strikeouts, Tarik Skubal, written alongside it. He's set to be a free agent after this season. He's been involved in trade rumors all season after failing to sign an extension last offseason.
0: It's going to look good in Dodger blue.
2: Mm-hmm. I was going to say, where's he going? Dodgers?
23: Dodgers seems to be the strongest, probably. Right?
0: Well, Shohei, now they're worried that he's not, might not be able to pitch again. And so apparently they're...
23: It's Dodgers or Brewers, right? Are the two main contenders?
1: I mean, I don't know. I don't know where else he would go other than the Dodgers. I mean, yeah, there's a couple other teams. Brewers, one of them. Because you have to have the farm system to entice...
24: Yeah,
0: them anyway, you know. But at the same time, doesn't every single team in the league like, no, we've got to get rid of Tarik Skubal? Mm-hmm. So, like, why are you going to give the world for someone that you know we have to get rid of? Like, we cannot afford to give him $400 million, which is what he's going to get.
23: This is when it happened yesterday.
3: Get this out of the way.
16: 3-2. Swing and a miss. Strike three. It's 1,000 for Tarik Skubal. Everybody here loves and appreciates what he's done. And we'll show it right now.
23: On empty seats.
0: Yeah, day game.
23: Yeah.
24: Sad to see him go.
0: It is, because he's homegrown. It's like he was, you know...
2: So good. Effortless, man. It's crazy.
0: Yeah, man. I just remember the times, you know, we used to just pay for things.
24: Yeah.
0: For the Red Wings, pay for the Tigers. Now it's like, ooh, boy, pinching pennies. And
25: is that a fake hand?
24: What are you talking about, Dave?
25: Let's go over here. Is that a fake hand?
2: No.
25: Is that real?
0: No, that's just a very, very pale man.
2: Looks like a real hand.
0: It's very pale, man.
24: He does crazy things.
0: Yeah, he does.
24: No. Crowd.
0: He thought that man looked like a mannequin.
23: It's like a mannequin's hand.
24: It is an odd look, though.
23: Come on.
24: I agree.
23: Look at the color of his face compared to the color of his hand.
0: It's very white.
2: He's out in the sun. He's probably having some day beers.
23: Why you got Willie White hands?
0: Circulation problems, I'm going to guess.
23: Circulation problem.
2: Mm-hmm. You don't see a fake hand move like that.
0: Yeah, like grab the hat and stuff.
2: Congrats, Scoobs.
23: What an accomplishment. What an accomplishment.
0: No, but that's it, though, right? Like, I mean, the fact that the Tigers were up 7-0, they took them out of the game, they blew that game. Mm. It says everything you need to know. I mean, we're not very good.
3: No. Not out of the playoff picture, though, right?
24: No.
0: No, no. I mean, we've seen them claw back, but realistically, you know, what are we doing here?
2: You can't blow 7-inning leads. Don't we lead the league?
0: Yeah, yes. We do. Yeah. You know? Yeah.
5: Being in a playoff hunt is not good, because then they're going to think they can make it, keep him, and then lose him for nothing and get nothing for him.
0: Keeping him would be a disaster.
5: Would it surprise you, though?
24: No.
0: No, it wouldn't. No, it wouldn't.
3: Right? There's no way he's not gone.
0: It all depends.
5: His agent is notorious for getting guys to free agency. So I think it's either going to be that or a massive deal when they trade. Mm. Like trade and sign type.
0: Yeah, thing. Yeah, yeah.
3: Imagine being surrounded by border agents just because you entered the wrong restaurant into your GPS. That's exactly what happened to South Korean professional golfer Siwoo Kim.
0: I heard about this.
3: He had planned to pay a visit to a Korean barbecue restaurant in Detroit, but he entered the wrong restaurant, one that had the exact same name, but just across the border in Windsor, Ontario, Canada.
0: Mm, that's confusing.
3: Siwoo didn't realize his mistake until he was at the border crossing, but he only had his wallet on him, not any kind of ID.
0: Yep.
3: Eventually, he found himself surrounded by 8 agents and loads of intimidating questions, but he was eventually let off with a, hey, this happens all the time kind of thing.
24: It does happen all the time.
3: Yeah. An hour and a half later, he was able to enjoy his meal. He now has a note in his car to always keep his passport with him.
0: Yeah.
24: There's no worse feeling than almost turning, you know, my mistake to that border.
3: Because it's, I mean, there's a million signs that says, you can't turn back.
24: Yeah, yeah.
3: No, yep, Canada yep. only. You can't miss those signs.
0: Yeah. Oh. Every once in a while, if you're going by there, you see someone make the mistake and then like try and turn around, and then you'll see like the guards get them or whatever. And I'm like, oh no. Cause I just know, just like him, it took an hour and a half.
24: Yeah.
0: You know, it's going to take some time. They're going to run all of the stuff they need to run. Who are you? Where are you from? What is going on here?
3: I got to find this Korean barbecue restaurant, though. I mean, is it that good that you'd...
0: I mean, he knew. He
2: is that where you, like, cook it yourself on the table?
24: If it is, I'm out.
3: Yeah, I don't want to cook myself.
0: Oh.
3: I go to restaurants for you to cook for me.
24: Yeah, I don't want to cook.
2: Have you been to the ones where you have to make it yourself?
3: Yeah,
5: thin meat.
3: Wet thin meat.
24: I don't like it.
3: Doesn't sound appealing.
2: Is that the name of the place?
3: That's a welcome crazy to wet thin name.
5: Aha! Welcome to wet thin meat.
3: Enjoy. Ryan's like Damon High School.
0: Oh, wow.
5: Hey. Yeah,
0: nothing thin about that.
2: Wet thin meat. Nasty.
0: Yeah.
2: Fat nasty
0: meat. Fat nasty.
3: Fat nasty meat. Yeah, I got to find out which two share the same name, though. That is odd, right across the border. Hmm. Listen, I've said it before. I really am not a crier. But when I had kids, it changed for a while. Like, I became pretty emotional.
0: Yeah.
3: I think the same thing's happening to Josh Allen.
24: Mm. Was he
3: emotional before?
24: I mean, a bit, right?
0: Yeah. I think so, yeah.
24: Because when he would cry
2: at press conferences.
24: Yeah, yeah.
3: Okay. I thought so. Well, he's continuing to cry then. The Bills quarterback paused to collect himself while giving a speech on becoming a father at a charity event yesterday.
6: Ugh. Having my daughter, right?
3: Jason's going to cry too.
6: I look at some parents differently, right? Because I can picture myself in that situation now where I never could. So I just want to say you guys are inspiring to me as well, and everybody here.
3: You doing okay, Jason?
2: I'm not.
3: Are you crying, man?
2: No, I'm not.
0: Well, he's good.
2: I'm a crier, though. I'll cry at the drop of a hat.
3: I don't cry pretty easily, but I did, like, after having kids, I said before, I didn't even realize I was crying sometimes. And it makes you more emotional.
2: Yeah, after having Callie, like, there's a picture of me in the hospital holding her. And right before that, I was crying my eyes up.
0: Oh, yeah.
2: Crying. And she was like, you hear a picture? I'm like, no, not now. You can see, like, my eyes are still all red. Yeah. I'm like, oh, my little baby.
0: Oh, it's so crazy because I just remember having that girl and at first being like, I don't know what you do.
24: Yeah, you were freaked out.
0: I'm like, I don't know what you do with this, like a little girl. Like, oh. My God. Now I know.
2: Well, see,
0: I just stab everybody. What do I have to do?
2: Yeah, but then she bit me just the other day. Yeah. So, like, as soon as I'm crying, I'm like, punk.
3: Look at that bite mark.
2: Bit me.
3: She just wanted down? What's the...
2: Yeah, we were leaving the playground. She didn't want to leave, so I had to, like, carry her, like, 100 yards, screaming and grabbing. The beard is bad, too, because it's easy to pull.
0: Yeah,
2: and then she bit me, and it's like, oh, it's falling around.
0: Yeah, when they'd get the underneath. Oh, yeah. Oh, my God.
2: But then a few minutes later, I'm like, yeah. Yum. Oh, I love you.
24: Melting.
2: I'll cry my eyes off.
4: He's the rock star turned
3: out. Oh, he's a rock star.
0: You're a rock star. We broke the news about Jared Leto yesterday and the new sexual assault allegations coming out against him in a new documentary. Well, he is having a say about that now. Here's the latest.
4: He's the rock star turned actor who won an Oscar for his role in Dallas Buyers Club.
7: I'm Ryan.
4: Starring in a string of Hollywood movies like Tron Ares and Masters of the Universe. But tonight, Jared Leto is facing new allegations of sexual misconduct from multiple women in the BBC documentary Jared Leto, Hollywood's Dark Secret. ABC has not independently verified these claims. Four of the women say they were teenagers when they met Leto, who was in his 30s and 40s.
8: Oh, sorry, I had to get myself together.
4: This woman claiming Leto sexually assaulted her when she was 17 at a motel after he approached her at a mall.
8: I don't even know how to say this part, but he grabbed my hand and he, I guess, started, like, touching himself with my hand.
4: Another woman telling the BBC Leto knew she was underage.
8: I had mentioned to him that my dad was in law enforcement, that I knew with certainty that here in California, the age of consent is 18. He just kind of shrugged it off like it wasn't a huge concern for him.
4: She alleges they had sex when she was 17.
8: He told me, I would like you to call me daddy, and it was either pretend to be a little girl or my little girl.
4: Tonight, Leto denying the allegations, saying in a statement, I have never sexually assaulted anyone in my entire life. These claims are absolutely and categorically false.
9: And when Leto has faced allegations of sexual misconduct in the past, which he also denied.
24: Yeah, I think there's a total of 10 women.
3: I mean,
24: and four were underage.
3: Why would 10 women make up?
24: Exactly. The well, we always say when there's more numbers, more people come forward, then it becomes harder to deny.
3: To do that? I don't understand.
0: Yeah, that I don't either. I don't either.
3: Everyone deserves, you know, a fair trial and to
0: a lot
3: go
0: of people
3: the
0: have a lot of people that come out against them and nothing ever happens, and they, you know, so
3: well, nothing's happened to them up until now.
0: No. Right?
3: Ariana Grande says she's been hacked. They stole a bunch of stuff, including a lot of her unreleased new music.
0: Oh, that's okay.
3: Here's that story.
11: This morning, superstar Ariana Grande is fighting back, suing hackers for malicious invasion, claiming they stole unreleased songs, photos, and videos from her collaborators. Thank you. The pop star, known for songs like Thank You Next and Seven Rings, is currently on tour. Her album Petal, set to come out this Friday. But Grande now claiming in the lawsuit obtained by ABC News that multiple John Does allegedly hacked various personal digital accounts of photographers and producers who have worked closely with her and then profited from selling personal data from the hacked files. According to the complaint, in 2023 alone, 45 unreleased songs belonging to Grande were hacked, stolen, and leaked by the alleged unidentified hackers.
12: She's sending a very strong message with this lawsuit, saying to hackers, even if I cannot initially identify you by name, I will use the court systems, I'll use the legal process to seek subpoenas from the court to identify you and then hold you accountable.
11: During an appearance in 2024 on the Zach Sang Show, promoting Eternal Sunshine, Grande spoke about Max Martin, who produced Fantasize, an unreleased track that was leaked in 2023 and went viral.
26: So Fantasize comes out,
7: comes out crazy, was stolen.
11: According to the allegations from the complaint, stolen material from Grande includes unreleased masters and demos, footage from recording sessions, music videos, as well as outtakes and behind-the-scenes photos and videos.
12: There's a possibility of criminal charges. It is a crime to hack into someone's account and to steal their intellectual property. So even though this is filed as a civil lawsuit, it has more serious ramifications for potential criminal cases, criminal charges, once the individuals are identified.
1: Yeah, I mean, she's still gonna make all the money, but...
3: I mean, no matter the artist, no one deserves to have their stuff
1: stolen. No, I mean, it's terrible, yeah.
3: There's got to be...
1: Hackers be hacking.
3: Harsh penalties.
1: I just don't know how you sue someone and you don't know who they are. Yeah. That's just really weird to me. You know, it's like when we figure out who this is, they're going to get sued.
3: Right. We're ready.
1: Here it is. Like, I just don't know how it's going through the court system with... It's like, you win. Well, they couldn't defend themselves because they're not here and... I don't know.
3: This is a moment when you realize, like we've talked about, you're too old to do something. This Oscar winner who worked for Disney just realized he's too old to hike because he's now in his 70s and he had to be rescued.
1: Oh, come on.
3: He had to be rescued from the top of a mountain in Phoenix.
1: Oh, boy.
3: Phoenix. It was like 127 there.
24: It's too old and too high and too hot.
1: It's all those things.
3: That's basically my life. You just summed it up. Too old, too high, too hot.
1: Yep.
3: Here's the story from ABC 15.
10: I thought it was going to be easy, but it wasn't. That's what a 72-year-old man had to say after he was rescued by a helicopter off the top of Mummy Mountain.
13: Just hearing the headline, a chopper rescue off Mummy Mountain in extreme heat.
1: No.
13: It sounds like an adventure movie, right? Well, get this.
14: I just remember when I was a little kid.
13: The man at the center of this real-life adventure on Wednesday morning was once a decorated Disney animator for nearly 40 years. This is 72-year-old Glenn Keane.
14: 6 years old, I would climb this thing all the time.
13: He told ABC 15 that he and his family set out for a 6 a.m. hike up Mummy Mountain near Camelback in Paradise Valley. He used all of his energy going up, and he didn't have much to get back down, and that's when he called for help around 8:30.
14: My legs would stop shaking, start shaking, my arms would, and I knew that I had just spent...
3: I just realized this is one of the first guys I ever interviewed in radio.
1: Really?
3: No. If this is the guy that did, like...
24: You interviewed a Disney animator?
3: He was, when I worked at a radio station in Toronto, I think he did Beauty and the Beast.
1: What?
3: And that was the first thing they let me do was to go like no one else wanted to do it. I just sparked like, yes, that's him. That's the guy.
15: I'd like to see your interview with him now.
1: Yeah.
3: It's like a radio interview.
15: No, but like now.
3: Oh,
15: yeah. Because like
3: you
15: all these years
3: bastard.
15: Later, like, you stupid son of a bitch. You thought you could climb the mountain?
3: Yeah, that's a lot.
15: That is so
3: wild.
15: Is this a fantasy?
3: I haven't thought about that since I did that interview.
1: I can't believe you had to do that interview.
24: I don't know. I don't know who...
1: Who wants to hear that interview? Radio,
24: like, I don't know who that is.
1: Or... When they wonder why we're failing.
3: You know what? Let's dedicate 3 to 5 minutes on a Disney animator who no one's ever heard of.
24: No one knows.
3: And we'll just play it for 3 to 5 minutes and hope to God no one changes a channel. Anyways, back to his story now.
14: Yeah. All of my energy hiking up the mountain was getting better.
13: More than a dozen Phoenix firefighters hiked up about 100 yards on a steep incline to hoist Keane into a chopper. The supervising animator for Aladdin's magic carpet ride refused an ambulance ride to the hospital. Keane also worked on Beauty and the Beast, The Little Mermaid. He even won an Oscar for Dear Basketball with the late Kobe Bryant. He tells ABC 15 he lived in the area of Paradise Valley in the 50s, long before it was so populated. He now lives in Paris, France, we're told. The Oscar winner says that he felt blessed to be rescued by Phoenix Fire, and he joked he'll spend the rest of his Wednesday being teased by his wife.
14: Just gonna laugh. And just her favorite topic is somehow me making fun of me somehow. I guess I need somebody to keep my head. Right,
13: a happy ending for a man who's animated so many of them.
24: Go back to Paris. You know, save America's for him. I don't know what he's doing.
1: Is it totally flat?
24: Yeah. 6 years old. He's like, oh, I can't do it anymore. No kidding.
1: Yeah. Oh, my God. You saw that mountain. Yeah. I mean, I get it. It's like, you know,
3: it didn't look incredibly high, but rocky and rugged. And
1: yeah, you just look.
3: So he's fine getting up, and then he realized, I've used up all my old energy. There's no way I can go down.
1: And I guess the thing is, no one ever realizes halfway, you know, like, ooh, I think I'm about halfway out of my energy. They just always keep pressing on until they have none. You know?
24: Did he have to pay for that rescue?
15: You would hope.
1: He could afford it, I think. Right? I bet he could afford it.
3: Getting back together with Jennifer Lopez was not an intelligent decision, but Ben Affleck is actually a pretty smart guy, as we've learned. And last night he proved it by going all the way on Who Wants to Be a Millionaire.
24: What?
3: Of course, it helped that his partner, Jamie Ding, is a guy who won 31 consecutive episodes of Jeopardy.
1: Okay, that does help, yes.
3: The final question was about presidential pardons for Thanksgiving turkeys.
1: Okay.
3: Jimmy Kimmel gave them the names of 4 pairs of turkeys. 3 pairs were legit pardon birds. 1 was fake.
17: You're going to put this on me. I don't know, man. I don't know how you feel, but I would bet on Jimmy. I would go for it.
3: So the names were peanut butter and jelly, tater and tot, mac and cheese, and spaghetti and meatball. 3 are real. 1 is fake.
18: So we're going to say D, spaghetti and meatball? Yes.
17: Yeah.
18: Let's do this.
17: Let's do it. All right,
18: let's go. D, spaghetti and meatball. Final answer.
17: I have such a stomach ache right now. Computer, please reveal the correct answer.
1: Jesus Christ.
15: For God's sakes. Show it.
24: That question won him $1 million.
1: That man is hugging him too much.
24: He's got his head on his
1: chest. That's how I would do it too.
24: What a hug.
3: You can't hug man like that.
1: Oh my God.
3: You can't hug a man.
1: That's how I hug Dave every time.
3: I know you're shorter than me, but you can't put your head on my chest.
1: I love to do it.
3: Do not do that.
1: I love to make someone uncomfortable.
3: No, that is incredibly uncomfortable.
24: Ben looks very uncomfortable at that moment.
1: He's kind of pushing away a bit.
3: Nuzzling into him.
15: He's not hugging back. He's got his hands on his shoulder.
1: That's enough.
24: He's like, it's just $1 million. Who cares?
1: Oh, yeah, exactly.
3: So the money all goes to charity. Here's a fun fact. Ben's victory comes 1 year after Matt Damon won the million on the show. Matt also teamed up with a Jeopardy legend, Ken Jennings. And the money went to Matt's charity, water.org.
1: They both made it all the way through. They always win then.
24: So yeah. It's all set up.
1: It's just all a setup.
24: Yeah.
1: Just get you to watch, and then they all win. Nice. That's nice.
24: Mm-hmm.
1: Smart.
3: It keeps going. Look, he is nestled into Ben's chest.
1: You love to see it. Oh, they almost kissed there.
15: How long does this hug go on for? We gotta watch it through.
24: Jumping up and down.
1: I think he's lifting it.
3: He just won
1: $1 million.
3: Oh my God.
24: He's in love with
3: him. I think he went to kiss him, but then Ben turned his head.
15: I think he got his neck.
1: He might have got his neck. Yeah, let's see.
17: $1 million.
1: Oh, maybe he's talking.
3: I can't believe we won.
1: That's too much. Too much.
24: Mm.
1: Well,
15: I'll hug you like that before this is over, I promise.
3: I'm okay, thanks.
24: Jump up and down. And
1: Dave will lift him
15: right
1: up
15: on your chest.
1: You know what? Wrap your legs around him.
3: Do not.
15: You want to do a little dirty dance?
1: Yeah, no, jump thanks. Up and wrap your legs.
15: Just one time for the laughs.
3: I'm all set.
15: All right.
1: Throw you through the window.
15: Well, that's aggressive.
1: Yeah, it is.
3: Let's get to the titty report.
1: We need an intro.
3: Probably don't need that.
24: I don't think so.
3: A couple of tits making headlines today.
1: Oh, wow.
3: First, Justin Trudeau gets real titty with it.
1: His made it.
3: he put sunscreen on Katy Perry's boobs under her top.
0: These two, huh? They're, don't do it right in front of everybody,
3: under,
0: huh?
3: Under your shirt? He got handsy while enjoying a summer boat ride in the south of France. The couple was snapped enjoying the sunshine with a group of friends on the water.
0: Did Ryan find this?
3: No, I did. Trudeau intimately applied sunscreen to Perry's chest, putting his hand down her dress as she held it open for him. She looked relaxed as she kicked up her bare feet.
0: Have you checked in on him? Is he okay?
3: He's because he's touching his Katie?
0: Yeah, exactly.
16: The fact that I hate this guy for non-political reasons is crazy.
0: Yeah, there's not a political slant at all with
16: those
0: his
16: hatred. Those are
0: my
16: boobs, dude.
1: Yeah, but he hates them.
3: For non-political reasons.
1: He hates
3: Well, he was an idiot prime minister, too. She and the former Canadian prime minister clearly enjoyed themselves, later taking selfies as they stood on the boat.
24: I can't believe that guy was a prime minister. I stayed every time
3: I know.
24: That these pictures come out of him.
3: Because you just don't see, like, world leaders acting like this, I guess, right?
24: No.
3: Maybe that's part of it.
1: He's just the son of one of the...
3: Well, yeah. A former prime minister.
1: Yeah.
3: Yeah, that's how he's got a name. People know him. That's it.
1: He's quite handsome.
24: Yeah.
1: That's all you need.
3: Yeah, you need to have a familiar name and be an okay-looking person.
1: Handsome.
24: It's strange to be the other people on that boat.
0: It's wild. I would not... I'd be like, what is going on if all of a sudden someone was rubbing their
3: They
1: love
0: girlfriend's
1: it.
0: Breasts?
1: Oh. They do love it.
16: I'm pretty sure when you're with those two, that's like the most sane thing they're doing.
24: Yeah, true.
0: Yeah, you might be right.
3: They very are into PDA.
24: Yeah.
0: Yeah.
24: She's always been with whoever she's with.
0: Right.
3: Yeah, you're right. It's her.
24: Yeah, it's her.
3: Like, who's the dude that she was like new?
0: Orlando Bloom.
3: New
0: Orlando
3: paddleboarding Bloom.
0: Yeah.
3: Or something.
0: Orlando. Yeah. Yeah, his dong was right out. I mean, that's just a wild thing to do, to be like, hey, let's go completely naked paddleboarding.
3: And you guys, I think if we are in the market for a new assistant, Kanye West's former assistant is available.
1: I mean, great stories. Great stories.
3: She's available. So,
19: well, great. I guess I'll start putting my resume
0: Sorry,
19: together.
0: Sorry, Al. You're out.
2: You better get a rack, Al.
19: Gee, I mean, I got one, but I'm going to have to wax mine.
3: Hello? Hello.
0: Well, what do you think? You know, I'll be honest, though. Like, if you're a star and you have, like, a wife and even a girlfriend, You can't hire her, dude. What are you doing?
3: You can't hire her. Kanye West and his former personal assistant have reached a settlement over her sexual harassment lawsuit against him.
0: She was sexually harassed?
3: That's what she says. They settled the lawsuit just this week.
1: I'd have to cut my tongue out to not sexually harass that person.
3: She sued him for sexual harassment and wrongful termination. None of the settlement has been revealed. It has been
1: I wondered why under wraps. This was part of the titty report, but now...
3: Now you know.
1: Now I know.
3: Now you know. Mm-hmm. Breaking.
0: No, I mean, you just... News. Sometimes in life, you just have to be smart. And, like, the smart thing is to not hire her.
3: Right.
24: It's Kanye.
0: Right. Oh, no, I know.
19: You get me instead.
0: Yeah, I'm like, listen, I will not sexually harass Al.
3: Well, sometimes you have.
1: Yeah, you're probably right.
19: No matter how many times I put it out there.
0: I'm like, Al, we can't.
3: That's a great shirt. But it's hard to focus if that is your assistant.
0: It almost doesn't look real.
3: With his special, amazing talent.
0: Yeah.
24: His skills.
2: You can't have a titty report without actually seeing
3: damn titties.
0: Incredible stuff.
3: He labeled it titty report.
2: Well, all right, so go down.
0: Oh, I already see some.
2: Keep going down. There's one in a shower. You'll like it. Go down.
3: Shower?
2: Yep. There's one on the left.
24: Oh, no. Wait. Who's the
3: who's
24: guy?
3: Who's the guy in the thong?
24: Yes.
0: Oh, my God. They got me
24: who's
0: in the shower.
24: Who's ruining it for you guys?
3: Thong? The worst ass ever. His ass doesn't make sense.
0: It's not that bad.
3: One cheek's up, one cheek's down.
0: That's fine.
19: Jesus. He's got two cheeks on the left.
3: What? That's fine. Double cheek, man, in a thong.
0: I caught myself in the mirror the other day. It looks
3: Jesus,
0: just like it.
3: Jason.
24: Oh my God!
3: Walk out the man thong.
24: I saw it right away. I'm like, what?
5: is that?
0: What's amazing? Okay, so like to have a bikini brief on is like whatever, but that guy's got like a string bikini on.
3: Okay, so his ass makes more sense here, but still.
5: Still not great.
0: It's not great it's at awful. All. It's awful.
3: Anyway. Oh, my God. Oh, the shower.
2: Wow. See? It's worth it.
3: Say. That's nice. That's your assistant. Just taking notes.
0: I mean, what a.
3: No lady should let their man hire her as an assistant.
5: No.
3: That's just too much temptation.
2: In the market for a new babysitter?
3: Oh, good luck. Good night.
2: I'm not really.
0: I was going to say, did she die?
5: Just a joke.
3: Don't leave. Just be joking.
0: I need you. Listen. We've talked about it 100 times, though. But it's like my mom, when they were hiring a babysitter for me and my brother and sister.
5: Always the ugliest.
0: My mom took the oldest, ugliest.
3: That's smart. I'm sorry.
5: That's what you do.
3: Right. As a guy, you know you don't need that temptation.
0: No. Especially knowing my dad now, the way that I ended up knowing my dad, especially seeing him in the hospital and being like, hello, how are you? I'm like, Dad!
3: Stop
0: hitting on every nurse.
3: Would never have worked. And more celebrities are being targeted by thieves. Well, I mean, I guess when they know you're worth X amount of money and you're out flaunting all the stuff you have, all the rings, all the gold, everything, you become a target. Here's that story now.
20: Morgan got robbed.
21: Twice.
20: And she said it was the worst thing that ever happened to her.
22: Reality star Morgan Stewart opening up about two robberies at her home on the latest episode of Netflix's Therapist.
21: They smashed through my office door and they went into our bedroom, ransacked my husband's watches. This is happening a lot in the area. See. Unfortunately, like it's happening all the time. Like basically everyone I know has gotten robbed.
22: Brazen burglaries and attempted break-ins at the homes of celebrities fill the headlines.
23: A man crashed his vehicle through the gates of actress Jennifer Aniston's Los Angeles home.
25: Tom Hanks is among the victims of a burglary ring.
22: From Jennifer Aniston to Tom Hanks to Travis Kelce, A-listers seem to have a target on their home.
26: Anybody that is worth or paid a lot of money and leads a very high profile, sort of luxury driven life by most people's definition are going to be targets no matter where they are. People get their ideas about how to commit crime based on what they see in front of them.
22: Philadelphia Eagles running back Saquon Barkley, beloved for plays like this reverse leapfrog in 2024, recently found himself confronting an intruder in his home while he was there with his fiance and two young children.
27: Our main concern is that the residents of that home at the time were unharmed, which they were. They were fine afterwards, obviously unsettled as anyone would be.
22: Barkley speaking out about the incident to a local news station.
28: You made me a little more aware that I got to be a little more sharper with my security.
22: Police are still searching for the suspects. Some security experts say feeling unsafe at home does not have to be the new normal for the rich and famous.
29: There are ways that you can flex your wealth and enjoy your assets and resources, but you have to be careful.
22: On July 15th, a man crashing into the gate of Beyonce and Jay-Z's posh Hamptons estate in broad daylight. It's unclear whether Beyonce and Jay-Z were home at the time. That driver pleading not guilty to criminal mischief and misdemeanor criminal charges. Representatives for Beyonce and Jay-Z did not respond to ABC News' request for comment. And former Sweet Life of Zach and Cody star Dylan Sprouse claiming on his Wild Man podcast that he and his supermodel wife Barbara Palvin survived an attempted home invasion this spring by holding an intruder at gunpoint.
30: I'm like, walk slow, like, you know, keep your hands out. Like, I don't want any funny business. So I take him out to the front and outside my gate, and I have the gun on him, and I asked, and the first thing I asked was like, what the f*** were you thinking?
22: The couple did not press charges.
29: I think that A-listers and celebrities can better protect themselves and their homes by doing a number of things. Hiring personal security, signing up for a vehicular mobile patrol that provides a visual presence at the residence. Cameras, sensors. It's advantageous to have a dog. Dogs are known, even little dogs. You know, they bark. If there's an intrusion or a sound, you know, they alert to it.
22: Anthony A.D. Davis is a celebrity security expert who has provided security services for big names like Ariana Grande He says that demand for services like his are on the rise.
0: She's got all
29: I've seen
0: stolen.
29: Too often where you look at the net worth of an individual or the type of lifestyle of an individual and the security that they've contracted don't match the lifestyle. If you're a five-star artist, you've got to have a five-star security person.
3: We've always said that, though. Like,
0: yes.
3: It blows us away that these multimillionaires with all this stuff.
0: Yeah.
3: Don't have security, a lot of them, or have like the most minimal security. Why is there not someone there around the clock?
0: It's sort of what I'm starting to realize too, is that like based on sort of like how much someone starts to make in life, they're sort, you can almost like check things off of a list of like what they're gonna have, you know? And I really think most of these dudes especially that start to do really, really well.
3: Rolex.
0: They've got a box of watches,
4: yeah.
0: dude.
4: Yeah.
0: And if you can find the box of watches, if you can just get in the place.
3: And how do they not have safes? How do they not have little safes in their house?
0: Like, you know why? Because they want it out.
4: Display it.
0: You know, it's kind of, all those boxes are kind of like display things. And it's like, which one am I going to wear today? And so it is a weird thing to be like, okay, you're an athlete and you make $30 million a year to not spend $500,000 on security.
4: I hope Tom Brady has some good security because he displays his watches all the time.
3: Oh my God. He wears them on TV.
0: I don't know. I feel like he wouldn't.
4: I mean, know exactly where he lives in Miami.
3: Yep.
0: He must then. He must.
4: He's on the road a lot.
0: He might,
3: and you know when he's on the road.
0: He might be one of the guys where it's like, okay, because everyone knows who Tom Brady is.
4: Yeah.
0: And also, but if you're like the left, or you're the left guard of the Kansas City Chiefs and you've had a 10-year career and you've made millions of dollars and no one knows it, you know.
4: Yeah.
0: You should be thinking about security.
3: Tom Brady would be a real pussy in that situation. I feel like he needs security.
0: Yeah, I think so.
4: Yeah, right. I think so.
0: I think so too. I do.
3: A man in Uggs is not going to stop you from stealing his
0: watch. No, I mean, that's who you really want to target.
3: That's your target. No question. We'll take a break. When we come back, what dirty stuff did a woman and her much older lover get up to at an apartment pool? How did a simple good morning to a stranger lead to a nightmare for one lady? Why is a man in black freaking out a neighborhood? And did a barber try to blow his client?
0: Oh, wow.
3: We'll get to that idiot criminal of the day and much more right after this.
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3: So the one thing we've all got in common is that no one's getting any younger. And had this highlighted to me yesterday when I stood up in here during a commercial break. And Chuck was like, wow, you just made some real old man noises.
0: Well, it was quite.
4: You did.
0: It was like.
4: You did a grunt.
0: No, it was like he made a noise for every joint that moved. So it was like. It was a prolonged noise.
4: Really?
0: And I was like, Dave, don't do that. Like, Dave, hide that. Like, yes, it hurts. I know it hurts.
3: Like,
0: yeah, because he was like,
3: ow.
0: And I was like, yep. I get it, man.
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13: Telegraph northbound at Corton. There's an accident with slow traffic from Maple. Southfield Freeway north between Ford Road and Plymouth is slow. M14 east is slow between Sheldon and 275. It's also slow on 94 east between 96 and 75. 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
14: So the Orioles erased a 7-run deficit to take down the Tigers 10-9 in extras from Detroit. Tarek Skubal, he gave up 3 runs over 6-plus innings for Detroit. They've dropped 4 of 5. Spencer Torkelson did homer in the setback.
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12: Sunny today, high near 87. Partly cloudy overnight, low around 66. Clouds move in through the day tomorrow and even hotter, high near 90. And for Saturday, showers likely, possibly a thunderstorm. Cloudy, high 79. Right now, 69 degrees.
11: Dave and Chuck the Freak. On Instagram at Dave and Chuck the Freak.
12: Howdy! On a Thursday, the 30th of July, it is Dave and Chuck the Freak. As we continue next, how did a simple good morning to a stranger lead to a crazy day for one woman? Why is a man in black freaking out a neighborhood? Did a barber try and blow his client?
14: That's incredible service.
12: And idiot criminal of the day, all on the way. We'll get started right now with this.
11: Dave and Chuck the Freaks, pervert of the day.
12: Also, hot or not.
14: Mm. Oh, wow.
12: Now, Jason's out. Lisa, there's a man involved if you'd like to be in.
13: Okay.
12: It's a couple banging in an apartment pool.
14: Okay, hold on.
12: In Texas. And there's a big age difference here.
13: Uh-oh.
14: Okay.
12: A Texas woman has been accused of having loud sex.
14: Okay.
12: With a man more than twice her age. At an apartment complex pool. 32-year-old Emily Parma was arrested for public lewdness about 5 p.m. in Waco, about 100 miles south of Dallas.
14: Nothing ever happens there.
12: The man she was allegedly having sex with at the apartment complex

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7: 75 southbound north of Allen Road. A vehicle fire closing down the two right lanes, making it slow from Dix Highway. Telegraph northbound at Corton. There's a crash there with slow traffic from 14 Mile. Southfield north between Warren and Plymouth. There's reports of slowdowns. 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
8: So Lions running back Jahmyr Gibbs is apparently staging a hold-in to start training camp. The three-time Pro Bowler was with the team, but did not practice yesterday amid reports he's seeking a contract extension.
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6: Sunny today, high near 87. Overnight, partly cloudy, low 66. Increasing clouds tomorrow with a high close to 90. Showers moving in Saturday, high 79. It's 73 now.
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6: Coming up on Dave and Chuck the Freak, what shocking thing did the cops uncover during a drug raid? How is a church driving one Metro Detroit neighborhood crazy? Is MySpace coming back again?
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6: 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We head to Beaverton.
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10: No.
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10: No.
11: 75 southbound, north of Allen Road. There's a vehicle fire. It's closing down the 2 right lanes. It's making it slow from Southfield Road. The Jeffries West between Levan and 275. 2 left lanes are closed. It's slow from Merriman and 94 west between Greenfield and Wayne Road. The left lane is shut down. 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
9: Sunshine today, high near 87, partly cloudy overnight, low 66. Increasing clouds tomorrow, hotter, high close to 90. And for Saturday, showers likely, maybe a thunderstorm, the high 79. Right now, 76.
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9: Coming up on Dave and Chuck the Freak, has another near collision made more people afraid of flying? How did a school wrongly flag a dad as a sex offender? An idiot criminal of the day on the way.
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9: I'm Dave Hunter. 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
13: 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Old people are driving!
8: 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The
14: buckle up for a ride aboard the Symphony of Destruction.
9: What classic target has been hit by a senior this time?
10: Oh, man. Classic one, Lise.
11: Classic
10: one.
11: Bank?
10: Ooh, a bank is a good guess. Okay.
15: Post office.
10: Post office is a great guess. I'm going to say Hallmark store.
9: Ooh, good, but I will say, let me say, female driver.
11: Craft store.
10: Joann's.
9: Good
10: Michael's.
11: Is Joann's around?
10: No, it's gone.
11: Michael's.
10: Michael's.
11: Hobby Lobby.
10: Hobby Lobby.
9: Still good.
16: Old Country Buffet.
10: A hair salon.
9: A beauty salon in Massachusetts sustained major structural damage after an old rod slammed right into it.
10: I made it in time for my appointment.
9: Collision happened at the Essential Spa on King Street in Cohasset just before 4 p.m. Look at the damage she did.
10: Oh, yeah. She. Oh. Sorry about your clock.
11: Yeah.
9: She was pulling
10: that bitch. Al hates to see that. That's like a person being wounded.
9: A car was pulling into a parking space directly in front of the business when the driver's foot became caught on the accelerator. When she claimed she was trying to step on the brake.
10: Yep.
9: It jolted forward, slammed right into the beauty salon, shattering the front window. Several people were inside at the time, but luckily no injuries. Unclear if the old lady will face any charges.
10: They never do. They never do.
11: No.
10: I mean, it looked like a wide open space, which probably helped.
16: You know, she heard there was blowjobs happening in there.
10: Oh, yeah, I'm in.
11: Rushed right over.
10: Yeah, boom. I'm here for the blowjobs. Oh, yeah, she took that whole thing out. I don't know. I don't know how they make it safe again.
11: I don't know.
9: Well, the car had to be removed by a towing company. The building inspector responded. They're going to assess the damage and decide whether or not it's safe for them to move back in.
10: I mean, it doesn't look great.
11: No.
10: She took out that whole support beam there that's right, that's used for the door and the window. Yikes.
9: Lucky no one was right here.
10: Yeah, I agree. And if there was someone there, they went flying.
9: It would not be good. All right, yet another near collision in the air, which has passengers nervous about flying. This time, it was two Delta planes that almost collided over the Atlanta airport. Here's the story from WSB-TV.
17: It's new developments in this near collision between two planes at the world's busiest airport. Take a look at just how close these Delta planes are to each other right there before veering into different directions. Channel 2's Tom Jones joins us live at Hartsfield-Jackson Atlanta International Airport. Tom, you talked to some passengers who learned about this incident as preparing to fly into Atlanta.
18: Karen, can you imagine sitting on a plane, getting ready to take off, then you see news reports about two planes nearly colliding at the airport you are about to fly into here at Hartsfield-Jackson? Well, one man says it made for a nerve-wracking flight home.
19: Well, I was kind of nervous. I was like, I just wasn't sure.
18: This is what made James Nicholas so unsure. He says he saw news reports about two planes nearly colliding at Hartsfield-Jackson Airport as he was sitting on a plane about to fly into Atlanta. Nicholas knew it had to be frightening for passengers who were on board.
10: You never know.
19: I couldn't even imagine. I don't know. I couldn't even imagine what that would be like.
18: It happened Monday. The FAA says as one Delta plane was preparing to take off, another Delta plane was preparing to land and cross path with the other, almost colliding mid-air. Here is some of the dialogue between air traffic control and one of the pilots.
20: Somebody on the runway?
21: He's exiting now.
20: Delta 1568 going around.
18: It was such a close call, an air traffic controller seemed to breathe a sigh of relief.
20: My goodness, what a night.
18: Delta says the flight landed safely and customers deplaned normally.
22: This plane was landing. This plane was taken off.
18: I showed passenger Lindsay Hogle how the two planes nearly collided. She had one thought.
1: slow down.
15: I mean, everyone that's involved with taking off and landing, everyone needs to slow down and
9: Yeah, I mean, we can't slow
21: and
9: it down.
21: And the FAA says it is investigating this incident. We're live at Hartsfield-Jackson Airport. I'm Tom Jones for Channel 2 Action.
9: I mean, if Tom Jones comes up to me and starts showing me stuff, I am going to freak out. Like, you give him a show. You know what I mean?
10: Know.
9: He needs a show. I mean, I would be like, no, Tom, don't show me this.
23: I'm not flying now, Tom.
9: I'm not doing it.
23: I'm not going to see my family. I want my money back.
9: Give Tom a show, people.
24: You know what would suck? Your kid's school accidentally classifying you as a sex offender.
9: Ooh, I can't go to any of the games, guys.
24: No, Chuck.
9: I don't look at it that way. Listen, I cannot go
24: I can't
9: to
24: step foot on school grounds. You're going to have to go
9: come
24: pick him
9: and
24: up.
9: Get you know I can't come pick you up.
24: You're going to have to be not picked bad. Up by somebody else. Okay, so there is a minor
10: There's an upside.
24: This happened to a dad in Phoenix in his story now from CBS 5.
25: Well, this parent tells me that the only details he got was that his middle name, his last name, and physical characteristics match something in the system. The school said sorry and cleared him, but the question now is, how did this even happen?
26: Your heart is just pounding. What do you mean? Where is this coming from? What does this mean for me? Is a police going to show up at my door? You know, what's happening?
25: A feeling Jonathan Castillo says won't go away. After he went to enroll his daughter at Las Brisas Elementary School this week, he says they took his photo, which he thought was for a visitor badge. A few hours later, he received this text and a phone call.
26: From the school principal saying, hey, need to let you know that your name and photo was flagged out of the state of Wisconsin for a sex registry, sexual assault. And I need to let you know that until there's an investigation, you're not allowed to be on school grounds.
25: A short phone call with the potential for long-term damage.
26: I've never even been to the state of Wisconsin. I'm not a sexual offender, and I'm a veteran. I was a combat medic. My job was to take care of lives.
25: Castillo wrote this letter to the school demanding answers about what vendor was used and what the basis for the match was. The school responded
10: take
25: with
10: it for
25: this,
10: what it is.
25: Apologizing for the mistake, identifying the vendor, and confirming Castillo's middle name and certain physical characteristics matched someone in the registry. A potentially life-altering mistake that is not surprising to private investigators who do their own background checks for clients and say the automated ones can be problematic.
27: And then you combine it with faulty inputs, like in this case, this guy's name was entered incorrectly.
25: Rich Robertson is a longtime Valley PI.
27: Combine all that with the problems of these databases, and these are the kind of results. You wind up with innocent people being snagged into being wrongly accused.
25: Now, the school says Castillo is cleared, but he's demanding more answers.
26: Just a third-party computer? Was there a human who verified this and said that's a match? You guys look the same? I have no clue how you made that judgment in the first place or how you're going to ensure that it doesn't happen again.
9: Yeah, I mean, it is tough.
24: You don't want that.
9: No, and I'd be very nervous about it, obviously, because you're like, wait a second, what's going on? How does this take place? Would it be nice to not have to go to the banquets? Yes.
24: But not this way.
15: No.
24: Not the sex offender
9: way. I can't go to the auditorium.
24: Pedophile! He's a pedophile!
10: Oh, yeah, it was a mix-up.
24: He's a pedophile!
10: It was a real mix-up, but I won't go, though. I'll get out of here. I cannot. I would love to watch all 4 hours of this musical
24: Chuck
10: presentation.
24: Chuck DeFrey's a pedophile!
10: But I have to go. I loosely look like another bald man with a beard.
24: You look like 18 million men.
10: Yeah.
24: That's your problem.
9: That's terrible
24: that
9: stuff.
24: That is the problem. When we come back in just a moment here on Dave and Chuck the Freak, a couple of heroes to tell you about, including a bartender who jumped into action, idiot criminal of the day, and more straight ahead.
28: Previously on Dave and Chuck the Freak.
24: What did you find out the hard way? Gail from Westland.
0: I think it was about 10 with Detroit Zoo. In the reptile section, they had the small alligator, and I had bread I was trying to throw, and I couldn't reach, so my brother put me up on the ledge. I learned when you're done with the last piece of bread, you don't leave your hand over the top of the tank.
24: What happened?
0: Alligator came up and got me.
24: You were bitten by an alligator at the Detroit Zoo?
0: Yeah, we got a ride to the hospital, and the really nice big black car was automatic windows, which was really cool back then.
24: I think that's the last time they did come feed the alligators.
11: Yeah. You ended it.
1: Back in the 20s.
2: Come on now. The alligators. Feed them yourself.
24: Watch as small children lean over into the pit of alligators.
2: That's just in. That promotion we were doing at the Detroit Zoo was a horrible idea.
24: Just yesterday, in fact, we had four kids eaten by alligators. Slowly.
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24: In other news, Ford introduces power windows.
2: 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In other news, women voting, really?
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6: 75 south north of Allen Road. A vehicle fire closing down the two right lanes, making it stop and go from Southfield. Jeffries west between Levan and 275. Two left lanes are closed. 94 westbound between Greenfield and Wayne Road. The left lane shut down. 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
7: 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The three-time Pro Bowler is with the team, but he's not practicing yet amid reports that he's seeking a contract extension.
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5: The forecast calling for a sunny day today and a high near 87. Overnight, partly cloudy, low 66. Increasing clouds tomorrow, high of 89. And then for Saturday, showers likely, possibly a thunderstorm. Cloudy, the high near 79. Right now, it's 76 degrees.
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8: France.
9: This heart-stopping moment happened inside the Mall of Monroe. A bartender at Dirty Birdie noticed a young boy was walking with a group of friends through the center of the mall when he started choking. So that bartender jumped into action to save the boy's life, and it was all caught on camera.
10: Security cameras at Dirty Birdie show a boy inside the Mall of Monroe struggling to breathe with his hands around his neck. Several people and kids nearby are closely following and trying to help.
11: Yeah, I saw him crying, and I saw the other ones. They didn't seem too serious at the time, so I kind of thought they were teasing him and messing with him until I then saw the other one lift him up and flip him over the chair.
10: Devin Forrest is a bartender and manager at Dirty Birdie. It's a sports bar with axe throwing and golf simulators inside the mall. Shortly after 4 o'clock, the afternoon of Saturday, July 18th, Forrest says he looked through the windows and spotted the boy in distress. Video shows Forrest then stopping what he's doing and immediately stepping out to help.
11: And so then I took him over to the trash can, picked him up and started hitting him again on the back. And told him to cough. A couple more pats in. Here comes a peppermint. And he threw up and everything was okay.
12: And we're going to look out for everybody as much as we can.
10: Tim Clark is the owner of Dirty Birdie. Just last month, he started paying to have his staff of 7 trained for emergencies like this. Clark tells me Forrest got his CPR certification mere weeks before he had to use it.
12: Yeah, like I said, we got lucky. We did some training about a month ago for this very same thing.
10: Clark later saw the interaction on his surveillance video and was struck by Forrest's collected demeanor.
12: I couldn't believe how calm he was. Just walked right over there and picked him up and just kind of patted him.
11: Better to stay calm in those situations than to overreact.
10: It's a lesson Forrest tells me he learned from his experience as a father.
11: I have a daughter, and so I ended up having to do the same thing for her.
10: Now this 27-year-old from Monroe is taking those life lessons to work with him every day, just in case something like this ever happens again.
9: The owner of Dirty Birdie tells me he has not yet heard from the family of that little boy.

0: but that he would love to reconnect after this scary incident ended with a sigh of relief.
1: Yeah, baby.
2: What are you talking about?
3: Reward.
1: Yeah.
3: Mm. Saved a life.
1: No, it's crazy because I just would have thought, like, even the kids, I would think the kids would have been trying the Heimlich, like, that everybody knows to try.
2: Well, I think his buddy did, right? His buddy lifted him up against a chair first before the bartender came out.
1: Yeah.
3: He was patting him on the back, too. Yeah. Not hard enough.
2: No.
1: No.
3: Really.
1: Give him a squeeze, you know?
3: Got to really whack him.
2: See, this buddy here lifted him.
1: Yeah, I thought he just put him, like, feet facing forward.
2: No, he was, like, using the chair to kind of give him the Heimlich.
1: Yeah.
2: He knew enough, and look, he lifted him right off the ground there to do
1: it. Yeah.
2: But that wasn't enough force, I guess. But the bartender, who's incredibly calm,
4: very calm.
2: Like, yeah. That's not me.
4: No, you panic.
1: My God,
4: and
1: no.
4: Hit
1: Dave
4: the kids.
1: Dave would have ran into the million.
4: Yeah, so many names.
2: You stupid idiot! What are you choking on?
1: Swearing at all the other kids.
2: Who eats a peppermint at your age? No one, right? No
1: I know, one. I know.
2: Kid. No little kid eats
4: I don't know.
1: No.
4: Worry about his breath.
1: That's some
4: I
1: good stuff.
2: There is a family in Vegas who's searching for another hero, a stranger who woke them up during a morning house fire.
1: Oh, damn.
2: Here's their story.
5: Mountain.
6: Well, the family basically wants to thank a man for coming to their door and alerting them of the fire, which burned right next door at their neighbor's house and here as well. And they tell me most everyone was sleeping at the time, including a 14-month-old boy. Home surveillance video shows the fire really cooking on Old Town Drive on July 5th, just before 5 a.m.
7: Just engulfing our gazebo and our furniture and just kind of spreading really, really fast.
6: Donna Shabtai didn't want to talk on camera, but was asleep at the time, along with her 82-year-old dad and 14-month-old son. Her sister was up, but unaware of what was happening until a stranger came knocking. Shabtai believes this man saw the fire from Lone Mountain. His pounding and doorbell ringing got the dogs barking and woke everyone up.
7: He just screamed, fire, fire, and he was pointing, like, towards the back of the house.
6: Donna got out of the home with her son in her arms. Now, because the Good Samaritan saved them, they were able to save their neighbors.
7: So I ran outside, and I ran to the neighbors and to wake them up because they were still sleeping. So I was banging on their windows and their door.
6: Shabtai says the man used a hose to try and put the fire out, but then left without giving his name. So now the family has a Facebook post asking if anyone knows him so they can thank him.
7: You're an angel. You saved our lives, and I'm really thankful for everything that you did. You didn't have to stop. You know, you could have drove by and said, you know, probably someone already called it in. But no, you took the time and you woke us up, and
1: man, it melted.
7: You're a hero.
6: So here's another look at the damage behind us. And the family actually wants to get something else out as well. They say they may know who started this fire with the fireworks, and they hope that those people are found eventually and held accountable.
1: Fireworks.
2: Lots going on in this story.
1: Yeah, well, they have cameras all over the backyard. So, like, you saw that fire from, like,
2: look
1: two or three. I know, it melted right down. That's nuts. Hot.
2: Mm. Quite hot. They are lucky that.
1: Yeah, but
2: I could have been much more out of control if they got it.
1: If you split, there's probably a reason to split. You know what I mean? Where I'm like, hey, listen, I've tried to put the fire out for long enough. It's time for me to go. It's time for me to go. Like, don't look into me too much.
2: When anyone else gets here.
1: No, don't show my photo so much.
2: Yeah, that's a lot of photos.
1: You know?
2: When we come back in a moment, idiot criminal of the day. What did a woman?
1: Yes, that too.
2: Google just before murdering someone? It's dark. We'll explain after this.
8: Previously on Dave and Chuck the Freak.
2: Let's talk to an old lady here.
1: Oh,
2: out on the line. Hi, Vicky.
9: This is
2: Dave.
9: Who said you would never want to have sex with a 70-year-old? Who said that?
2: Yeah, a 67-year-old caller said it initially.
9: I just wanted to say that I'm 71, having the best sex of my life with my almost 70-year-old boyfriend. So,
1: wow. That's good.
10: Yeah, I'll call in one day.
2: We got a name.
11: I'm 85 years old and I'm hard as a rock. You don't tell them anything about my
2: go ahead, we've got someone named Annie with
11: us. Oh, natural boner.
1: Oh my God, he just sent us pics of it.
2: Oh no, God.
5: Am I on? Hi.
1: Who is this?
5: I love that. Who is this? Who are you?
1: Yeah. Am I talking to the idiots?
4: That's what she said. Idiot.
1: Who is this?
2: Yeah.
8: It's Dave and Chuck the Freak.
10: Hey, it's Meltdown. Looking for a great spot to eat, drink, and hang out this summer? 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
32: 94 East between Warren and 14th Street. There's construction closing the left lane at Slow from Cecil. That should wrap up at noon. 94 West between Harper and Little Mac. The left lane is closed down at Slow from Shook. That'll wrap up 7 p.m. on Friday. 275 North at Ann Arbor Road crashes on the right shoulder. 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
1: So the Orioles erased a 7-run deficit. They took the Tigers down 10-9 in extras from Detroit. Probably Tarek Skubal's last start in Detroit. He gave up 3 runs over 6-plus innings.
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2: Looks like it'll be sunny today, high near 87. Partly cloudy overnight, low 66. Increasing clouds through the day on Friday, bitches. Tomorrow's high close to 90. And then for Saturday, showers likely, possibly a thunderstorm. Cloudy, high near 79. Right now in Metro Detroit, it is 79 degrees.
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0: WRIF, Detroit's Rock Station. How are you? I'm Amy Brooks in for Jade today. Hey, Meltdown is going to be at Stinger's Bar and Grill for Full Throttle Thursday's bike night tonight. Cold beer, great food, and the Stinger's legendary bikini bike wash. Meltdown's going to be there starting at 7. He's going to have your chance to win tickets to go see Avenged Sevenfold. He's also going to have Hailstorm tickets up for grabs. So plan on coming out after work. 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

0: Detroit's Rock Station 101 WRIF. How are you? I'm Amy Brooks in for Jade this week. The Foo Fighters in town 1 week from today over at Ford Field, along with Queens of the Stone Age. The Riff has your last chance to go for free. 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And right now we have a bonus chance for you to go and check out the show for free at WRAF.com.
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16: 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Let's just slow down. Here's Default, wasting my time on the riff.

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0: Weezer on Detroit's Rock Station, 101 WRIF. How are you? I'm Amy Brooks, in for Jade this week. 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

Metallica on Detroit's Rock Station 101 WRIF. Metallica getting ready for their Las Vegas Sphere residency. That kicks off in October, and there's so much demand for the shows. So many people want tickets that the guys recently just added 10 new dates, which brings the total run to 20.

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4: Freaks on Parade Tour making a stop at Pine Knob September 4th. 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

Meltdown going to be hanging out at Stinger's Bar and Grill tonight for another Full Throttle Thursday bike night. 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

0: 101 WRIF, Detroit's Rock Station, Lollapalooza kicking off today at Grant Park in Chicago. I miss the old days of Lollapalooza. Do you know that Lollapalooza started 35 years ago and Perry Farrell decided to put together a festival to properly give a send-off to Jane's Addiction, and it ended up being this huge, huge thing. Well, now it's just kind of condensed to a weekend in Chicago, and it's different. It's different than the Lollapalooza that we had from yesteryear, like tonight Lord is headlining. Yeah, and then we've got the Smashing Pumpkins tomorrow night, and then Saturday, Sunday, it's just, well, yeah, you could check out the the lineup for yourself, but I won't be making a trip to Chicago for Lollapalooza. I'm just going to keep those good Gen X Lollapalooza memories and remember it that way.
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101 WRIF is on Facebook, but we haven't had a good poking in years. Remember when you could poke people on Facebook? That was weird. The Riff.

0: 1RIF, Detroit's Rock Station. I'm Amy Brooks, filling in for Jade this week. That does it for me. Meltdown up next. Melty's got your chance to win all kinds of cool stuff. He has Theory of a Dead Man tickets up for grabs. He's also going to have your next chance to win your way in to see Daughtry and Mammoth. And then he's going to be headed out for another Full Throttle Thursday at Stinger's Bar and Grill. Meltdown up next on the Riff.
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0: 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That's the 4 Play at 4 theme. If you have a suggestion, 248-544-WRIF. Hit me up on my socials as well, at Meltdown WRIF and Meltdown Rocks on X. By the way, I've got stuff to give away, too. I almost forgot about that. What am I doing here? Theory of a Dead Man, Seven Dust. They're playing at the Fillmore coming up on August 23rd. I've got your chance to score tickets to see those guys. How about this one? Coming up on August 8th at the Monroe County Fairgrounds. It's the guys from Daughtry and Mammoth. That's going to be an awesome summer night concert. I've got your chance to score those as well. Live at 5 and more coming up on this Full Throttle Thursday. I'll fill you in on Stingers and what we've got going on there tonight. Next.
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15: Yeah, like I mentioned before the break, I've got your chance to score tickets to go see Theory of a Dead Man and Seven Dust coming up here in a bit. I'll have tickets tonight at Full Throttle Thursday at Stingers. I'll have tickets to go see Avenged Sevenfold, tickets to go see Hailstorm as well, both shows coming up to Pine Knob. Full Throttle Thursday, cold beer, great food, the legendary bikini bike wash, and more. 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Stinger is going to be a beautiful night to get out there on the scoot or come in a cage. It doesn't matter. See you tonight, Full Throttle Thursday at Stingers 101 The Riff.

On social media today on X, they wished Dylan Larkin a happy birthday on the official Detroit Red Wings account, and there is a firestorm of negative comments. I'm trying to find a positive one. A lot of these I can't say on the radio. No, there's a lot of swear words. Oh, we'll switch gears and say happy birthday to Jamie Presley. She turns 49 today. So happy birthday, Jamie. Here's Five Finger Death Punch. Eye of the Storm with Meltdown on the Riff. Oh, fuck!

0: I don't know if you caught this the other day, but Bruce Dickinson actually joined the guys from Green Day on stage at some sort of Comic-Con. I want to say it was in San Diego. There's Green Day on Detroit's Rock Station, The Riff. All right, it's the 4x4 coming up here in just a bit. And say it's all about songs that have double letters or double words in them as well. So we'll get into that coming up here. And if you guys made some great suggestions, as always, on my social media. Theory of a Dead Man, Seven Dust, playing the Fillmore coming up on August 23rd. If you want to go, I'll take caller 25. Give you a chance to go see the boys from Western Canada. Always a great show with them. And Seven Dust, Return of Dust, going to be there as well. Once again, it's August 23rd at the Fillmore. Caller 25. I will take care of you.
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1: All right, today's theme is all about songs that have double words or double letters in them. We'll get a couple of double word songs coming up here. But we'll start with a double letters word. This one's for Charles Chambers. Megadeth Sweating Bullets, since it's warm out there, with the double L, and plus, I just love

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Hello, me, it's me again. 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

That was for Michael Kaz, as well as, let's see here, where's the other one? Paula Robinson and Jula Cuckley. They're just three of the people that requested Motley Crue's Girls, Girls, Girls for the Foreplay at Four theme. And today it's all about songs that have double words or double letters. Let's go with one with double letters. The Bottom, B-O-T-T-O-M. Here's Daughtry coming to town playing the Monroe County Fair. And that's happening with Mammoth, also double-lettered band, on August 8th from 101.

0: Songs with double words or double letters in them. There's Round and Round, Rats, R-A-T-T. There's a band with double letters. I Meltdown, 3 days grace coming up here in a bit. I've got your chance to go see a Daughtry and Mammoth as well here in just a little while as well. Do you remember when, Wayne's World, I think, where they went into the guitar store and they were playing Stairway to Heaven? There's a sign that said no stairway. Well, just recently, the CEO of Guitar Center came out and listed some of the most popular songs that people play and they pick up a guitar, and Stairway is not at least on the top two. He tells us the top two coming up here in just a minute. Think for yourself, what song would you play if you picked up a guitar at Guitar Center? Maybe it's this one, maybe it's not. I'll tell you what it is next.
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16: So we went and did a survey of the top 10 most overplayed songs and most hated songs in Guitar Center. 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
16: 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And the number two was Sweet Child of Mine.
15: I was kind of surprised about the Master of Puppets. I thought this one would have ranked up there somewhere. Maybe even perhaps Smoke on the Water, some of the first songs you learn to play when you pick up a guitar. Here's Metallica's Enter Sandman.

This is so cool. Mammoth and Daughtry playing a beautiful summer night at the Monroe County Fairgrounds coming up on August 8th. And I've got your chance to score your tickets to get in for free coming up here in three songs. This is 3 Days Grace. 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

0: Here's Lithium Nirvana on Detroit's Rock Station. The Riffs and Pearl Jam coming up here in just a few minutes. Plus, live at 5 for your Full Throttle Thursday ride home. I meltdown with concert tickets. Yes, I've got them to give away. Daughtry and Mammoth. Talk about a pretty cool summertime show at the Monroe County Fairgrounds. We'll take caller 25. You want to go see Chris Daughtry and Wolfgang Van Halen. That's happening August 8th, so not this Saturday, the following Saturday. It's going to be a great show. Caller 25, you're in. 248-544-WRIF.
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1: I have been working my voice and my button-pushing finger to the bone all week long to supply rock and roll for you guys, so I'm going to let Chester Bennington introduce this song.
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0: Foo Fighters are coming to town. We'll play something for them coming up. Eva Under Fire opening up for Five Finger Death Punch. We'll play something from them coming up as well in the riff. A Meltdown, maybe you can make a trip to the Minnesota State Fair. That happens August 27th through September 7th. And you can try their ranch dressing beer. Remember when the World Cup was here and everybody around the world was going bananas over ranch dressing? Well, now there's this ranch dressing flavored beer. It's a cream ale beer, so right away, count me out. It's called Old Ranch Hand. 5% alcohol, says it blends smooth malt with hints of buttermilk, herbs, and spices. And to make the experience even better, or at least more unique, each pour comes in a glass lined with a ranch seasoned salt rim. I don't know if you can dip your chicken wings in there or not, but yeah, you still got time to book your flights to Minnesota for the Minnesota State Fair. That happens August 27th through September 7th, and report back to me.
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7: You can now count Willie Nelson as one of these people writing letters urging Americans to reject data centers. 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That could grow a lot of marijuana. So that's his reasoning behind it. Here's Interstate Love Song, STP on the Riff.

Foo Fighters play in August 6th at Ford Field. There's All My Life on 101 The Riff. And then we fast forward a couple weeks, August 16th at Pine Knob. It's Cody Jenks, Five Finger Death Punch, and our friends from Eva Under Fire opening up the shows on this entire tour. Here's their latest called Villainous, featuring Maria Brink from In This Moment. 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

0: Everlast on Detroit's Rock Station, The Riff. All right, Led Zeppelin coming up here in a few minutes, so we'll throw in some Godsmack as well. Just thinking about this, do you remember when the guys from Godsmack rode out to Harley Fest with us? Man, that's got to be 20, 25 years ago now, right? Anyways, yeah, they were in town for Ozfest. We had Harley Fest that weekend. Man, that was fun times. Hey, I'm going to be out at Stingers tonight for Full Throttle Thursday. You can join me out there as I've got tickets to give away for Avenged Sevenfold, for Hailstorm, of course. All the great food, the great wait staff there, the bikini bike wash, all that happening tonight at Stingers. And what a beautiful night to ride. Join me, Meltdown, tonight at Stingers in Wixom.
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0: Guys from Hailstorm are coming to town. I'll tell you when and where I have tickets to give you. Coming up here in just a minute, some Breaking Benjamin as well. Those guys are playing coming up to Pine Knob in mid-September, plus your crazy story at 6:40. I have a lot to get to before I punch out here at 7 o'clock and head over to Stingers for Full Throttle Thursday. Hailstorm is next.
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0: Hailstorm playing Pine Knob on September 18th, along with Baby Metal. I've got your chance to score your tickets coming up tonight at Stingers for Full Throttle Thursday.

A woman got cold feet on the eve of her wedding. What she did to avoid her wedding? She sounds like a woman after my own heart, because I try to avoid weddings at all costs. I haven't gone to one in 4 years, and I'm proud of that. That's your crazy story at 640. Coming up in two songs, I'll tell you how that story ends. Breaking Benjamin, Something Wicked, their latest on 101 The Riff.

0: Sum 41 on Detroit's Rock Station, The Riff. I meltdown your crazy story at 640. How far would you go to avoid a wedding? Well, this woman in Wyoming went far enough that she bought, she stole a couple lighters and then started the church on fire, doing $108,000 worth of damage. She's being held in jail right now, and she's not getting out because the judge says there's clear and convincing evidence that she would constitute a substantial danger to any other individual or the community, and is likely to flee jurisdiction if she was released on bail. Apparently, she's been continually deceptive, taking drastic steps to hide her lies. As a matter of fact, she said she had a marriage license, and she didn't. So, yeah, maybe the guy lucked out on this one, too. I'm out, friends. I'll see you guys at Stingers for Full Throttle Thursday. Make it up there and hang out with me. Prayers and thoughts to the men and women who serve and protect this great country of ours here and abroad. Thank you for what you do, and thank you guys for rockin' Riff.
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1: What's something you're shockingly good at that you've never mentioned to anyone because it would sound completely made up if you did?
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It's Nate back as promised here on The Riff where everything rocks. Coming up in two songs, I'm going to tell you about a place to be tonight where Meltdown's at and how you can win some cool prizes. Right now it's Black Label Society off the Engines of Demolition album, Name in Blood.

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3: Where are you hanging tonight? 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

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Rock song of my childhood. If I had to pick one, I'd probably listen to that one more than any other from like whenever it came out to like 2011. It's crazy. Anyway, here's one of the latest tracks from the Autumn Kings. It's Gone, Gone, Gone here on the Riff.

Such a great one from Beck for me. Personal favorite of mine from them. And no, not because I'm a loser, all right? That's rude. Anyway, here's Mammoth. You know, great song off of the End album. This one called The Spell on the Riff.

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1: I'm Mark Tapper. I've worked at Tapper's Jewelry since I could see over the counter. I did a lot of jobs at the family jewelry store over the years. But the job I wanted, the one my father made me wait longest for, was diamonds. People would drive for hours to buy a diamond from Tapper's. Still do, actually. I always knew there was something special about diamonds because it wasn't enough just to look into the case. They wanted to try them on, see what it looked like wearing them. And even as a young person, I couldn't help but notice. Every couple who came to see a diamond left the store walking just a little closer together. I'm a lot older now, and I finally got the job I always wanted when I was a kid. So come to Tapper's together, see the diamonds you've been dreaming of, and speak to someone whose dream was to help people just like you, because there's nothing like a diamond from Tapper's.
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